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0: Hockey season is beginning to ramp up with teams of all levels preparing to open their seasons. The U15AA Southeast Goldings will begin their preseason tonight, hitting the ice for their first exhibition game of the year. The Goldwings will take on the Notre Dame Hounds at Whitecap Resources Center, with the game getting underway at 7 p.m. The Toronto Blue Jays have avoided a sweep at home, beating the Detroit Tigers 5-1 this afternoon. Toronto opened the scoring after Detroit took an early 1-0 lead, with the Jays putting up 5 unanswered runs. Miles Straw led Toronto offensively with 2 hits and an RBI, while Brett Bateman also had 2 hits and scored a run. Max Scherzer earned the win, allowing 1 run over 5 innings while striking out 5. The victory ends Detroit's 6-game winning streak and brings Toronto's record to 76-77. The Blue Jays remain 1.5 games behind the Chicago White Sox for the final American League wildcard spot, with 9 games remaining in the regular season. The team will take a break tomorrow before opening a new series against the Texas Rangers Friday. Catch all the Blue Jays action on Saskatchewan's home of Blue Jays baseball, AM 1190.
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0: Clear skies this evening before fog patches move in overnight. Low plus 1 with the risk of frost. The fog will clear up tomorrow morning, making way for sunny skies and a high of 19. Cloudiness returns on Friday with a good chance of showers and high of 22. More clouds on Saturday with a good chance of showers and high of 17. And cloudy on Sunday with a good chance of showers and high of 18. 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
3: Skies will be clear this evening before fog moves in overnight. Temperatures reaching a low of +1, bringing the risk of frost. The fog will clear up tomorrow morning, making way for sunny skies with a high of 19. And Friday will be cloudy with a good chance of showers and high of 22. I'm Natasha Weeb. 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

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And on Friday, you get to kick off the weekend with your top five songs. 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It's time for your Weyburn Credit Union Community Events Calendar. 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
1: My name is Jared Stroder. I am the president of the Soo Line Cruisers. 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
4: Skies will be clear this evening before fog moves in overnight. Temperatures reaching a low of plus one, bringing the risk of frost. The fog will clear up tomorrow morning, making way for sunny skies with a high of 19. And Friday will be cloudy with a good chance of showers and high of 22. I'm Natasha Weeb. Find the area's official forecast and stream us anywhere on the Discover Weyburn app.
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0: Someone has to attend the council meeting. Someone has to interview the mayor. 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
1: Good evening. I'm Natasha Weeb.
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0: storage facility for RVs, trailers, and boats has been approved for a property on 17th Street in Weyburn, following Monday night's meeting of Weyburn City Council. City administration had recommended council refuse the development permit, citing concerns about the long-term use of the land and its potential for future redevelopment. However, councilors pointed to the property being vacant for nearly 14 years. The applicant told council the facility would serve a need in the community and that vehicles would have to remain operable with no repairs allowed on site. The approved permit also requires fencing, security measures, and year-round maintenance. Healthcare workers across Saskatchewan are represented by QP 5430. Members voted from September 8th to 14th, and the results were announced Tuesday. 99% voted in favor of giving the union a strike mandate. Arlene Pickard, the union's Region 4 General Vice President, says the vote strengthens the union's position at the bargaining table.
1: Negotiations are slow. There isn't much movement from either party. Next Thursday and Friday, we meet with the employer once again at the bargaining table, and we'd like to see, you know, we're interested in seeing what their position will be after this strike vote announcement.
0: The union says talks will continue as it works toward a new contract. The NDP is calling for a moratorium on hyperscale AI data centers in Saskatchewan. The call comes after the province announced an expansion of the Bell AI data center outside Regina. Discover Weyburn's Larissa McEwen has more.
2: NDP leader Carla Beck says the size of these projects warrants more public input before they move forward. She says the Bell expansion, which would bring the facility from 300 megawatts to 1.2 gigawatts, was announced without public consultation. Beck also points to proposed data centers in Moose Jaw and near Saskatoon, saying the government needs a process to look at the broader effects of these projects. The NDP says that includes hearing from people about how the developments could affect their communities.
0: A precautionary drinking water advisory is in effect for residents on the Weyburn Utility Board's South Line. Residents should boil water for at least 1 minute before drinking, brushing their teeth, washing fruits and vegetables, or using it for any other purpose where the water could be ingested. Water can still be used for most household purposes, including showering, bathing, and washing, but residents should avoid swallowing it. Residents will be contacted when more information becomes available. For these stories and more, visit discoverweyburn.com.
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0: Clear skies this evening before fog patches move in overnight. Low plus one with the risk of frost. The fog will clear up tomorrow morning, making way for sunny skies and a high of 19. Cloudiness returns on Friday with a good chance of showers and high of 22. More clouds on Saturday with a good chance of showers and high of 17. And cloudy on Sunday with a good chance of showers and high of 18. 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
2: Skies will be clear this evening before fog moves in overnight. Temperatures reaching a low of +1, bringing the risk of frost. The fog will clear up tomorrow morning, making way for sunny skies with a high of 19. And Friday will be cloudy with a good chance of showers and high of 22. I'm Natasha Weeb. 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
6: Skies will be clear this evening before fog moves in overnight. Temperatures reaching a low of plus one, bringing the risk of frost. The fog will clear up tomorrow morning, making way for sunny skies with a high of 19. And Friday will be cloudy with a good chance of showers and high of 22. I'm Natasha Weeb. Find the area's official forecast and stream us anywhere on the Discover Weyburn app.
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1: Good evening. I'm Natasha Weeb. Weyburn City Councilors have voted to approve a proposed outdoor storage facility on 17th Street, despite a recommendation from administration to deny the application. Planning and Development Coordinator Cheryl Lee Malcolm said administration was concerned a large-scale storage facility could limit future investment and redevelopment in the area. Councilor Kelly Sidlowski says she was hesitant to turn away a business looking to operate in Weyburn. The applicant said the facility would provide a place for residents to store RVs and boats rather than keeping them in driveways or on streets. Council approved the permit with several conditions to screen and regulate the storage area. The NDP wants the province to pause construction of hyperscale AI data centers. The request follows the announcement of a major expansion to the Bell AI data center outside Regina. Discover Weyburn's Larissa McEwen has the details.
2: Carla Beck says residents should have a chance to weigh in before large-scale data center projects proceed. She says the Sask Party has not provided that opportunity with the Bell expansion, which would quadruple the facility's capacity to 1.2 gigawatts. Beck says the same questions could apply to other proposed projects, including ones in Moose Jaw and near Saskatoon. The NDP says its consultations have shown there are concerns about the effect these projects could have on power costs, water supplies, and local communities. The party says a moratorium would remain in place while the province develops a process for assessing the projects and consulting with the public.
1: QP 5430 represents thousands of workers in Saskatchewan's healthcare system. 99% of members voted in favor of a strike mandate following voting across the province last week. The General Vice President for Region 4 with QP 5430, Arlene Pickard, says the union is now looking ahead.
3: Actually, we were outside of Cockrell's office today. Unfortunately, he wasn't there. But we hope that this moves the government and SAHO to, you know, start moving and realizing that this movement to work just isn't going to work for our members. Retention is very important right now.
1: The vote gives the union a mandate, but no strike date has been announced. A precautionary drinking water advisory is now in effect for residents on the Weyburn Utility Board's South Line. Residents are asked to boil water for at least 1 minute before using it for drinking or any activity where it could be ingested. The water can generally be used for other household purposes, including showering, bathing, and washing, but residents should avoid swallowing the water. Residents will be contacted when new information becomes available. For these stories and more, visit discoverweyburn.com.
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1: Clear skies this evening before fog patches move in overnight. Low plus one with the risk of frost. The fog will clear up tomorrow morning, making way for sunny skies and a high of 19. Cloudiness returns on Friday with a good chance of showers and high of 22. More clouds on Saturday with a good chance of showers and high of 17. And cloudy on Sunday with a good chance of showers and high of 18. I'm Natasha Weeb. 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
3: Skies will be clear this evening before fog moves in overnight. Temperatures reaching a low of +1, bringing the risk of frost. The fog will clear up tomorrow morning, making way for sunny skies with a high of 19. And Friday will be cloudy with a good chance of showers and high of 22. I'm Natasha Weeb. 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
4: Skies will be clear this evening before fog moves in overnight. Temperatures reaching a low of +1, bringing the risk of frost. The fog will clear up tomorrow morning, making way for sunny skies with a high of 19. And Friday will be cloudy with a good chance of showers and high of 22. I'm Natasha Weeb. 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

left here, boy, take it slow. Don't get distracted by that radio. I just rolled my eyes and I said, Daddy, I

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1: Good evening. I'm Natasha Weeb. Weyburn City Council has approved a discretionary use development permit for a commercial outdoor storage facility on 17th Street. The decision was made contrary to administration's recommendation to refuse the application. The proposed facility would store recreational vehicles, trailers, and boats on a light industrial property that's been vacant for nearly 14 years. Administration raised concerns that a large outdoor storage operation could limit future redevelopment and investment in the area. However, councillors said putting the vacant lot to a commercial use was a positive. The permit was approved with conditions including screening, 3-meter separation from parking and circulation areas, and a requirement that all stored vehicles remain operable. QP 5430 represents healthcare workers across Saskatchewan. Members voted last week on whether to give the union a strike mandate, with the results announced Tuesday. The union's Region 4 General Vice President, Arlene Pickard, says the vote was a significant moment.
2: We had 13,492 members vote, and out of that vote, 99% voted yes. It was a historical day. I believe that's the largest number for a strike vote in Saskatchewan's history. It was just amazing that we had so many out, and this just gives us more power at the bargaining table.
1: Pickard says the mandate will give the union more leverage as bargaining continues. The NDP is calling for a moratorium on hyperscale AI data centers in Saskatchewan. That follows Monday's announcement that the Bell AI data center outside Regina will be expanded. Discover Weyburn's Larissa McEwen has more.
3: NDP leader Carla Beck says the government should pause large-scale data center projects until there's a process to assess their impacts and consult with the public. She says the Bell project raises questions about how large-scale data centers could affect Saskatchewan's power grid, water supply, and environment. Beck also points to proposed projects in Moose Jaw and near Saskatoon, saying the government should consult with residents before moving forward. The NDP says its own consultations have found residents are also concerned about electricity rates and data security. The party says it supports a moratorium while a broader assessment and public consultation process is developed.
1: A precautionary drinking water advisory is in effect for residents on the Weyburn Utility Board's South Line. Residents are asked to boil water for at least 1 minute before using it for drinking or

0: any activity where it could be ingested. The water can generally be used for other household purposes, including showering, bathing, and washing, but residents should avoid swallowing the water. Residents will be contacted when new information becomes available. 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
0: Clear skies this evening before fog patches move in overnight. Low plus one with a risk of frost. The fog will clear up tomorrow morning, making way for sunny skies and a high of 19. Cloudiness returns on Friday with a good chance of showers and high of 22. More clouds on Saturday with a good chance of showers and high of 17. And cloudy on Sunday with a good chance of showers and high of 18. I'm Natasha Weeb. 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

0: 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And on Friday, you get to kick off the weekend with your top five songs. 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
1: Skies will be clear this evening before fog moves in overnight. Temperatures reaching a low of +1, bringing the risk of frost. The fog will clear up tomorrow morning, making way for sunny skies with a high of 19. And Friday will be cloudy with a good chance of showers and high of 22. I'm Natasha Weeb. 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
6: Skies will be clear this evening before fog moves in overnight. Temperatures reaching a low of +1, bringing the risk of frost. The fog will clear up tomorrow morning, making way for sunny skies with a high of 19. And Friday will be cloudy with a good chance of showers and high of 22. I'm Natasha Weeb. 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
3: Skies will be clear this evening before fog moves in overnight. Temperatures reaching a low of +1, bringing the risk of frost. The fog will clear up tomorrow morning, making way for sunny skies with a high of 19. And Friday will be cloudy with a good chance of showers and high of 22. I'm Natasha Weeb. 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
4: Skies will be clear this evening before fog moves in overnight. Temperatures reaching a low of +1, bringing the risk of frost. The fog will clear up tomorrow morning, making way for sunny skies with a high of 19. And Friday will be cloudy with a good chance of showers and high of 22. I'm Natasha Weeb. 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
2: Skies will be clear this evening before fog moves in overnight. Temperatures reaching a low of +1, bringing the risk of frost. The fog will clear up tomorrow morning, making way for sunny skies with a high of 19. And Friday will be cloudy with a good chance of showers and high of 22. I'm Natasha Weeb. 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
3: Skies will be clear this evening before fog moves in overnight. Temperatures reaching a low of +1, bringing the risk of frost. The fog will clear up tomorrow morning, making way for sunny skies with a high of 19. And Friday will be cloudy with a good chance of showers and high of 22. I'm Natasha Weeb. 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
3: Fog patches clearing up this morning, making way for sunny skies and a high of 19. Clouds will move in this evening, bringing 10 millimeters of rainfall and a low of 13. Cloudy tomorrow with a good chance of showers and high of 22. And more clouds on Saturday with a good chance of showers and high of 17. I'm Natasha Weeb. 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
1: Fog patches clearing up this morning, making way for sunny skies and a high of 19. Clouds will move in this evening, bringing 10 millimeters of rainfall and a low of 13. Cloudy tomorrow with a good chance of showers and high of 22. And more clouds on Saturday with a good chance of showers and high of 17. I'm Natasha Weeb. Find the area's official forecast and stream us anywhere on the Discover Weyburn app.
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3: Fog patches clearing up this morning, making way for sunny skies and a high of 19. Clouds will move in this evening, bringing 10 millimeters of rainfall and a low of 13. Cloudy tomorrow with a good chance of showers and high of 22. And more clouds on Saturday with a good chance of showers and high of 17. I'm Natasha Weeb. 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
3: Fog patches clearing up this morning, making way for sunny skies and a high of 19. Clouds will move in this evening, bringing 10 millimeters of rainfall and a low of 13. Cloudy tomorrow with a good chance of showers and high of 22. And more clouds on Saturday with a good chance of showers and high of 17. I'm Natasha Weeb. Find the area's official forecast and stream us anywhere on the Discover Weyburn app.
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3: Fog patches clearing up this morning, making way for sunny skies and a high of 19. Clouds will move in this evening, bringing 10 millimeters of rainfall and a low of 13. Cloudy tomorrow with a good chance of showers and high of 22. And more clouds on Saturday with a good chance of showers and high of 17. I'm Natasha Weeb. 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
3: Fog patches clearing up this morning, making way for sunny skies and a high of 19. Clouds will move in this evening, bringing 10 millimeters of rainfall and a low of 13. Cloudy tomorrow with a good chance of showers and high of 22. And more clouds on Saturday with a good chance of showers and high of 17. I'm Natasha Weeb. Find the area's official forecast and stream us anywhere on the Discover Weyburn app.
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2: Fog patches clearing up this morning, making way for sunny skies and a high of 19. Clouds will move in this evening, bringing 10 millimeters of rainfall and a low of 13. Cloudy tomorrow with a good chance of showers and high of 22. And more clouds on Saturday with a good chance of showers and high of 17. I'm Natasha Weeb. 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
3: Fog patches clearing up this morning, making way for sunny skies and a high of 19. Clouds will move in this evening, bringing 10 millimeters of rainfall and a low of 13. Cloudy tomorrow with a good chance of showers and high of 22. And more clouds on Saturday with a good chance of showers and high of 17. I'm Natasha Weeb. Find the area's official forecast and stream us anywhere on the Discover Weyburn app.
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3: Fog patches clearing up this morning, making way for sunny skies and a high of 19. Clouds will move in this evening, bringing 10 millimeters of rainfall and a low of 13. Cloudy tomorrow with a good chance of showers and high of 22. And more clouds on Saturday with a good chance of showers and high of 17. I'm Natasha Weeb. 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
3: Fog patches clearing up this morning, making way for sunny skies and a high of 19. Clouds will move in this evening, bringing 10 millimeters of rainfall and a low of 13. Cloudy tomorrow with a good chance of showers and high of 22. And more clouds on Saturday with a good chance of showers and high of 17. I'm Natasha Weeb. Find the area's official forecast and stream us anywhere on the Discover Weyburn app.
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4: Fog patches clearing up this morning, making way for sunny skies and a high of 19. Clouds will move in this evening, bringing 10 millimeters of rainfall and a low of 13. Cloudy tomorrow with a good chance of showers and high of 22. And more clouds on Saturday with a good chance of showers and high of 17. I'm Natasha Weeb. 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
3: Fog patches clearing up this morning, making way for sunny skies and a high of 19. Clouds will move in this evening, bringing 10 millimeters of rainfall and a low of 13. Cloudy tomorrow with a good chance of showers and high of 22. And more clouds on Saturday with a good chance of showers and high of 17. I'm Natasha Weeb. Find the area's official forecast and stream us anywhere on the Discover Weyburn app.
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1: Good morning. I'm Marna McManus. Saskatchewan communities are getting another opportunity to improve playgrounds at schools. The province has opened applications for its school playground equipment grant program. Discover Weyburn's Larissa McEwen has the details.
2: The program provides up to $50,000 in matching funding for projects that create or refurbish playground structures on school property. It's not just school administrators that can apply. School councils, community groups, and staff affiliated with eligible schools can also submit an application. The playgrounds have to meet current Canadian safety standards and be available for the community to use. The province has committed $3.75 million a year to the program for 4 years, and 94 schools have received funding since it launched last year. Applications are open until January 29th.
1: Community Futures Sunrise is joining 5 other Community Futures offices from across southeast Saskatchewan and southwest Manitoba to host a summit this November. 2 provinces, 1 vision is coming to the Mike Schwann Arena in Moosomin on November 1st and 2nd. General Manager of Community Futures Sunrise, Andrea Brady, says the organizations are working together to promote networking and pool resources for a successful event.
3: We work with the other offices around us to open that opportunity up to businesses that we work with and we support within each of our regions to be able to access that greater group of contacts.
1: There's just 100 seats for the summit with early bird pricing available until September 30th. Rumors are circulating in the area over reports that loose cats are being picked up in Weyburn and relocated to Hallbright. Discover Weyburn's Natasha Weeb has more.
4: The village of Hallbright confirms it is aware of the rumors and says some residents have reported seeing new cats in the area. One Weyburn resident has also reported finding a neighbor's cat in Hallbright. However, the village says no formal complaints have been submitted. Hallbright has a bylaw stating that people who own, possess, or harbor a dog or cat found running at large within the municipality are in violation. The bylaw does not directly apply to animals brought in from outside the community that aren't owned by Hallbright residents. The village is encouraging people with concerns about loose cats to contact the Weyburn Humane Society or Weyburn Police Service rather than relocating the animals themselves.
1: The RM of Weyburn is reminding residents a pest control officer will be visiting properties throughout the RM, conducting inspections for signs of pest activity, and will be clearly identifiable with a marked vehicle. Residents can also arrange to purchase pest control products while the officer is in the area. Products are stored at the RM shop and can be picked up by appointment. The products are not available at the RM office, so it's important that residents interested in obtaining them make arrangements ahead of time. The Weyburn Independent Riders and the Soo Line Cruisers will host their annual toy run this Sunday. It kicks off in the parking lot of Legacy Park Elementary School at 1 o'clock. Those who'd like to donate toys early can take them straight to Santa's sleigh, which can be found at Walmart today and tomorrow from 10 to 8. For these stories and more, visit discoverweyburn.com.
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1: The Richardson Pioneer Weyburn Red Wings this week have been preparing for the regular season, which kicks off tomorrow night right here at home. Preseason action concluded Sunday when the Wings took a 2-0 shutout over the Estevan Bruins in Game 3, coming away with 2 of 3 wins in the Highway 39 rivalry matchups. Things heat up this weekend with 2 games. The Wings will welcome the Melville Millionaires to Whitecap Resources Center tomorrow night with a puck drop at 7. Then they'll head to Melville on Saturday. Voice of the Wings, Dylan Fiesa, will have the call on Great Plains Ford, Red Wing Radio, Country 106.7, beginning with the pregame show at 6:45. The Toronto Blue Jays with a day off today after bouncing back in a big way yesterday, securing a crucial 5.

0: won victory over the Detroit Tigers. Toronto's offense found its spark in the middle innings, breaking things open with a pair of runs in the fourth and never looking back. The bullpen shut the door late, keeping Detroit completely at bay to seal a much-needed win as the postseason race heats up. Now the Jays pack up and head south for a massive weekend series against the Texas Rangers. With every game down the stretch carrying major playoff implications, Toronto will need to keep this momentum rolling on the road. First pitch for Game 1 in Texas is set for tomorrow just after 6. Catch all the action on Saskatchewan's home of Blue Jays baseball, AM 1190.
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0: Sunny this morning, a mix of sun and cloud this afternoon. Southeast wind picking up near noon, gusting to 30, and a high of 18. Mainly cloudy tonight with a few showers beginning near midnight. Southeast wind 30 kilometers an hour and a low of 12. A few showers ending near noon tomorrow, then cloudy skies. Wind easing up in the afternoon with a high of 20. Cloudy with a slight chance of showers and a high of 20 on Saturday. More clouds for Sunday, a possibility of showers and a high of 18. And sunny with a high of 22 on Monday. 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

Old Dominion making good time. It's on Country 106.7. Good morning. Happy Thursday. I'm Dylan Fiesel. Glad to be hanging out with you as we get closer to the end of the work week. Very cool morning outside. 1 degree right now. It is going to warm up nicely, though. 18 for the high. Looks like we could see some rain tonight into tomorrow, but it's warming up at least. Lots to chat about today. The weather yesterday wasn't the nicest, but we still had a great time hanging out with the beaches over at Wellington Green Farm for another Great Plains Ford Grain Rush, delivering some delicious KFC chicken. Six community futures offices are joining up across the prairies for Two Provinces, One Vision. This is a big event taking place in Mooseman.

0: Looks like QP members are going to be heading on a strike, another nursing strike on the way. And saw something on social media, and maybe you did as well. The town of Hallbright responded to online rumors that somebody was relocating stray cats from Weyburn, taking them, picking them up, and then taking them, of course, to Hallbright. We'll chat more on that in a moment. We'll take a look at your forecast. Music from Kenny Chesty next.
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6: Fog dissipating this morning with sunshine for the day and some clouds this afternoon. High 18. Cloudy tonight with a few showers beginning near midnight and a low of 12. Those showers ending near noon tomorrow, then cloudy skies with a high of 20. And cloudy on Saturday. A slight chance of showers and a high of 20 degrees. There's still time to put some toys in Santa's sleigh for the annual toy run coming up on Sunday. We've got all the details in our story on Discover Weyburn. 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

0: Man. Dallas Smith on Country 106.7. Dylan Feasel, 6:17 this Thursday morning. 1 degree right now. 18 is the high. And I saw this on social media. Maybe you did too. There was a rumor going around that somebody from Weyburn was picking up stray cats and taking them down to Hallbright, roughly 30 clicks south of the city. So we reached out to the village of Hallbright to see, well, if it was true or not. Some residents reported seeing some new cats in the area, and apparently a Weyburnite was reported locating a neighbor's cat in Hallbright. They were looking for it. So it's hard to say if the rumors are exactly true or not. But of course, that's not what you do. You know, if there's loose cats, you don't just pick them up and take them. I know I lived on a farm. We've had that before. People would take stray cats from our neighboring town and bring them out to the farm area. It's tough on the cats. And honestly, a lot of them didn't make it because of that. The correct thing to do, well, take them to the Weyburn Humane Society. Reach out to them or they say the police as well, rather than, you know, having them relocated into a brand new town. Check out the full story over on our website, discoverweyburn.com, or on the go with the free Discover Weyburn app.
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1: Good morning. I'm Marna McManus. A provincial program aimed at bringing new playgrounds to Saskatchewan schools is accepting applications. Eligible projects can receive up to $50,000 in matching funding. Discover Weyburn's Larissa McEwen has more.
2: The funding is intended for playground projects that are built or refurbished on school-operated property. That could mean a community group working with a school to develop a new play structure or a school council looking to replace aging equipment. Applicants have to show they have the matching money in place and provide details about the project, including a site plan, budget, and timeline. The equipment also has to meet the required Canadian safety standard, and the completed playground must be open to the community. Applications are being accepted on a first-come, first-served basis through January 29th.
1: Business owners and entrepreneurs across Southeast Saskatchewan and Southwest Manitoba are invited to a first-of-its-kind summit in Moosomin this November. Business Development Officer with Community Future Sunrise, Leanne Porter, says the event was organized in collaboration with five other Community Futures offices.
3: We've got some really great speakers that are coming out. There's going to be some great swag, definitely a lot of networking opportunities for people. We always get questions about what services, supports, grants are out there. All that information is going to be part of the conference.
1: Porter emphasizes the event is open to all entrepreneurs, from those running a small side hustle to those operating a full-time storefront and in between. The village of Hallbright says it's aware of rumors alleging cats are being trapped and relocated from Weyburn to their community. Discover Weyburn's Natasha Weeb has the details.
4: The rumors have been circulating on social media, with some Hallbright residents reporting they have seen new cats in the area. A Weyburn resident has also reported locating a neighbor's cat in Hallbright. The village says there have been no formal complaints submitted about the alleged relocations. Hallbright does have a bylaw covering cats and dogs running at large within the municipality. However, the village says that bylaw does not directly apply to animals brought in from outside Hallbright if they aren't owned by local residents. Officials are encouraging anyone with concerns about cats running at large to contact the Weyburn Humane Society or Weyburn Police Service rather than relocating animals to another community.
1: Residents in the RM of Weyburn may see a pest control officer visiting properties as part of pest activity inspections. They'll be clearly identifiable while working in a marked vehicle, with their presence also providing an opportunity for residents to obtain pest control products. Those interested can arrange a date and time to pick them up at the RM shop where the products are stored. Residents are encouraged to make arrangements ahead of time. You can help fill Santa's sleigh for the next couple of days with the toy run happening this Sunday afternoon. We've got all the details on Discover Weyburn. For these stories and more, visit discoverweyburn.com.
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1: A quiet night for sports tonight, but things will heat up this weekend. The Richardson Pioneer Weyburn Red Wings will officially drop the puck on the regular season tomorrow night at Whitecap Resources Center. The Wings closed out their preseason on a high note Sunday, blanking the Estevan Bruins 2-0, taking 2 out of 3 in their Highway 39 rivalry matchups. Now the real action begins.

0: With the weekend Home and Home series, Weyburn hosts the Melville Millionaires tomorrow night at home, and fans can fill the stands for a puck drop at 7. Saturday, the Wings head on the road to complete this series in Melville. You'll be able to catch all the action with Voice of the Wings' Dylan Fiesel live on Great Plains Ford, Red Wings Radio, Country 106.7. Turning to the Diamond, the Toronto Blue Jays yesterday demonstrated how you respond with your back against the wall. The Jays delivered a clutch performance, taking down the Detroit Tigers 5-1. After giving up an early run in the first, Toronto's pitching settled in completely, holding Detroit scoreless for the remainder of the contest. Timely hitting in the fourth, fifth, and sixth innings provided all the cushion the Jays needed to lock down the win and stay alive in the wildcard hunt. The Jays are stepping right back into the fire tomorrow evening as they open a crucial series against the Texas Rangers. Game one gets underway tomorrow just after 6, and Toronto needs to stack victories to climb the division and wildcard standings. Catch all the action on Saskatchewan's home of Blue Jays baseball, AM 1190.
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0: Sunny this morning, a mix of sun and cloud this afternoon. Southeast wind picking up near noon, gusting to 30, and a high of 18. Mainly cloudy tonight with a few showers beginning near midnight. Southeast wind 30 kilometers an hour and a low of 12. A few showers ending near noon tomorrow, then cloudy skies. Wind easing up in the afternoon with a high of 20. Cloudy with a slight chance of showers and a high of 20 on Saturday. More clouds for Sunday, a possibility of showers and a high of 18. And sunny with a high of 22 on Monday. 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

One of the biggest artists in country music, Morgan Wallen on Country 106.7. I'm Dylan Fiesel, and we'll be taking a look at what's up in Weyburn in just a moment. First, another massive artist, maybe the biggest in the country scene right now, Ella Langley.

0: Ella Langley on Country 106.7. Dylan Fiesel with you as you're starting your Thursday morning. Let's find out.
1: What's up, white barn? What's up?
0: Area 1 garbage pickup, Area 2 recycling pickup today. 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It's men's night over at Main Prize Regional Park Golf Course, but something very fun is coming down the line. We're bringing back Classroom of the Month. 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
4: Fog dissipating this morning with sunshine for the day and some clouds this afternoon. High 18. Cloudy tonight with a few showers beginning near midnight and a low of 12. Those showers ending near noon tomorrow, then cloudy skies with a high of 20. And cloudy on Saturday. A slight chance of showers and a high of 20 degrees. There's still time to put some toys in Santa's sleigh for the annual toy run coming up on Sunday. We've got all the details in our story on Discover Weyburn.

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0: certainly is. It's Tennille Towns on Country 106.7. Dylan Feasel, just about 7 o'clock this Thursday morning. We'll have your full news, sports, and weather then. Hopefully we could see some of that sunshine later. 18 degrees for the high. As for now, though, it's pretty cold. Just 2 degrees. Better than yesterday, though, with all that rain. Now, we still had a great time visiting the beaches up at Wellington Green Farm for our Great Plains Ford Grain Rush, delivering some delicious KFC chicken. They live just east of Sidhoo on the Fillmore grid, and they've actually had some good luck this harvest. They were able to get into the field early. They said they're around 90% done. So if they could just get a few days of some sunshine and nice weather, they'd be able to wrap up harvest. It's good to see, because obviously there's a lot of folks out there that have not had the nicest of harvest. So, you know, hopefully the weather turns around. It looks like we could see some rain tonight and into tomorrow, but I'm not holding my breath on that. Whatever the weather is, we could brighten up somebody's day with our Great Plains Ford Grain Rush. And we can head to your farm next. 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
2: The Weyburn Independent Riders and the Soo Line Cruisers will be bringing Santa's sleigh to a local business for the next couple of days in anticipation of the toy run coming up on Sunday. And our cats being relocated from Weyburn to the community of Hallbright? Our own Natasha Weeb will have the details on that coming up in just a few. Stay tuned.
3: Farmers are monitoring crops for any sign of frost damage. Frost injury often takes several days to become visible, and in some situations may not be fully evident for up to 2 weeks. Crop extension specialist Shannon Chant says different crops handle frost differently.
4: If it is more immature growth stage of the flax, those bolls can be kind of soft and the developing kernels will start to leak moisture, but usually there's maybe a bit more green. You will see bolls that are turning brown prematurely if that's the case.
3: Chant notes wheat generally handles frost better than barley, while barley is typically more tolerant than oats. And the recent frost may not only affect crops, but could also influence fall herbicide applications. Producers should evaluate wheat growth after a frost event before investing in post-harvest herbicide applications. For Golden West, I'm Glendale Allen Vossler.
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1: 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I'm Marna McManus. 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
2: The program will match up to $50,000 for an eligible playground project. The money can help cover the development or refurbishment of play structures, but there are some conditions. The project has to be on school property, the equipment must meet the required safety standard, and the playground has to be available for community use. School councils, community groups, and staff connected to publicly funded and First Nation schools are among those who can apply. The program is administered by the Saskatchewan Parks and Recreation Association, with applications open until January 29th.
1: Community Futures Sunrise and five other Community Futures offices are teaming up for the first ever Two Provinces, One Vision Summit. The event invites entrepreneurs from Southeast Saskatchewan and Southwest Manitoba to the Mike Schwann Arena in Moosomin this November. CF Sunrise General Manager Andrea Brady says the event will be highlighted by two keynote speakers.
3: We have Julie Kim, who is a comedian, and she is Canadian herself, so she's going to be speaking. And then we also have Lucy Sloan, who is from Manitoba, and she'll be speaking around mental health and its impacts on business owners and entrepreneurs.
1: Early bird pricing is on now, with only 100 seats available. The village of Hallbright is responding to rumors about cats allegedly being relocated from Weyburn to their community. Discover Weyburn's Natasha Weeb has the details.
4: The rumors suggest cats have been picked up while running loose in Weyburn and taken about 30 kilometers south to Hallbright. The village says it's aware of the reports, and some residents have reported seeing new cats in the area. A Weyburn resident has also reported finding a neighbor's cat in Hallbright. But the village says no formal complaints have been made. Hallbright's animal bylaw considers owners of cats or dogs running at large within the municipality to be in violation. The village says the bylaw doesn't directly apply to animals brought in from outside the community. They're asking people to contact the Weyburn Humane Society or Weyburn Police Service with concerns, rather than relocating animals themselves.
1: A pest control officer will be working throughout the RM of Weyburn, inspecting properties for signs of pest activity. The RM says they'll be clearly identifiable and driving a marked vehicle. Their presence also giving residents an opportunity to obtain pest control products. Arrangements can be made in advance for residents to purchase these products at the RM shop. You can help fill Santa's sleigh today and tomorrow from 10 to 8 at Walmart for the big event coming up on Sunday, when the Weyburn Independent Riders and the Soo Line Cruisers join forces for the Toy Run in support of the Weyburn Salvation Army. For these stories and more, visit discoverweyburn.com.
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1: The Richardson Pioneer Weyburn Red Wings this week have been preparing for the regular season, which kicks off tomorrow night right here at home. Preseason action concluded Sunday when the Wings took a 2-0 shutout over the

0: Estevan Bruins in Game 3, coming away with 2 of 3 wins in the Highway 39 rivalry matchups. Things heat up this weekend with 2 games. The Wings will welcome the Melville Millionaires to Whitecap Resources Center tomorrow night with a puck drop at 7. Then they'll head to Melville on Saturday. Voice of the Wings, Dylan Fiesel, will have the call on Great Plains Ford, Red Wing Radio, Country 106.7, beginning with the pregame show at 6:45. The Toronto Blue Jays with a day off today after bouncing back in a big way yesterday, securing a crucial 5-1 victory over the Detroit Tigers. Toronto's offense found its spark in the middle innings, breaking things open with a pair of runs in the fourth and never looking back. The bullpen shut the door late, keeping Detroit completely at bay to seal a much-needed win as the postseason race heats up. Now the Jays pack up and head south for a massive weekend series against the Texas Rangers. With every game down the stretch carrying major playoff implications, Toronto will need to keep this momentum rolling on the road. First pitch for Game 1 in Texas is set for tomorrow just after 6. Catch all the action on Saskatchewan's home of Blue Jays baseball, AM 1190.
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0: Sunny this morning, a mix of sun and cloud this afternoon. Southeast wind picking up near noon, gusting to 30, and a high of 18. Mainly cloudy tonight with a few showers beginning near midnight. Southeast wind 30 kilometers an hour and a low of 12. A few showers ending near noon tomorrow, then cloudy skies. Wind easing up in the afternoon with a high of 20. Cloudy with a slight chance of showers and a high of 20 on Saturday. More clouds for Sunday, a possibility of showers and a high of 18. And sunny with a high of 22 on Monday. 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

0: Hubbard and Park on Country 106.7. I'm Dylan Fiesel, and it's time for your impossible question of the day. 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Could win some delicious KFC on us if you can answer this question. Got some help with this one because they're getting ready for their home opener tomorrow night. Jonah.
1: I'm Jonah Barrett. I play for the Wavering Red Wings. The impossible question. The average person eats over 20 pounds of this in a year. What is it?
0: What do you think it is? Call or text to Country Line 306-848-1067 or over on our Facebook page. Could win some KFC on us if you haven't won in the last 2 weeks. The average person eats over 20 pounds of this in a year. We'll get to some of your guesses in just a moment. A look at your forecast. Music from Luke Combs next.
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3: 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Jeff Hoffman strikes out Cody Bellinger, and the Blue Jays have done it.
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0: Fog dissipating this morning with sunshine for the day and some clouds this afternoon. High 18. Cloudy tonight with a few showers beginning near midnight and a low of 12. Those showers ending near noon tomorrow, then cloudy skies with a high of 20. And cloudy on Saturday. A slight chance of showers and a high of 20 degrees. There's still time to put some toys in Santa's sleigh for the annual toy run coming up on Sunday. We've got all the details in our story on Discover Weyburn. 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

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It's Luke Combs on Country 106.7. I'm Dylan Fiesel, and we're asking today's impossible question. The average person eats over 20 pounds of this in a year. Lots of great guesses on our country line and over on our Facebook page. A lot of people said bacon. Makes sense. I mean, bacon's got to be probably the best breakfast food. Bacon and eggs. It's just amazing. Ken, with another great guess, bread. Yeah, bacon, eggs, and toast. Also said chocolate or French fries. That's a good one. And had a few people saying pasta. Yeah, I literally had pasta last night for supper. But what do you think the answer is? Call or text the country line 306-848-1067 or over on our Facebook page. Could win some KFC on us. The average person eats over 20 pounds of this in a year. We'll find out what the answer is after Chad Brownlee, When the Lights Go Down. I'm catching you 106.7.

0: Chad Brownlee on Country 106.7. I'm Dylan Fiesel, and let's find out the answer to today's impossible question. The average person eats over 20 pounds of this in a year. We had tons of great guesses on our country line and over on our Facebook page. I'll give you some common ones. Pizza, pasta, bacon, ice cream, chocolate or candy. And then some people started saying like ingredients, like Brian with a great guess of just onions. Had a lot of people also saying cheese because, I mean, cheese makes everything better. Had a caller ringing with this guess. Good morning, Country 106.7. Today's impossible question.
1: Good morning. I don't know whether I'm normal or not, but how about hamburger or potatoes?
0: Ooh, that's a pretty normal guess. I like hamburgers and potatoes. Burger and French fries, nothing more classic than that.
1: Or ordinary potatoes.
0: Yeah, potatoes are great every single way. Unfortunately, not the correct answers today, but thanks for calling in. Yeah, unfortunately, I stumped everyone today. I had a few people very close with the answer. Delilah and Wendy and Brian said apples, but actually, the average person eats 22 pounds of bananas in a year. Yeah, whether it's a banana smoothie, for me, it's got to be banana bread. It's near and dear to my heart. So, unfortunately, stumped everyone today. But thank you to everyone who had called, texted, or commented on our Facebook page. And make sure to tune in tomorrow morning for the next edition, The Impossible Question of the Day.
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3: The province is looking to improve playgrounds at schools with a new grant program. Our own Larissa McEwen will have the details on that. And in sports, a quiet night tonight with big action kicking off this weekend. We'll have more on what we can look forward to coming up in just a few. Stay tuned.
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1: Good morning. I'm Marna McManus. Saskatchewan communities are getting another opportunity to improve playgrounds at schools. The province has opened applications for its school playground equipment grant program. Discover Weyburn's Larissa McEwen has the details.
2: The program provides up to $50,000 in matching funding for projects that create or refurbish playground structures on school property. It's not just school administrators that can apply. School councils, community groups, and staff affiliated with eligible schools can also submit an application. The playgrounds have to meet current Canadian safety standards and be available for the community to use. The province has committed $3.75 million a year to the program for 4 years, and 94 schools have received funding since it launched last year. Applications are open until January 29th.
1: Community Futures Sunrise is joining 5 other Community Futures offices from across southeast Saskatchewan and southwest Manitoba to host a summit this November. 2 provinces, 1 vision is coming to the Mike Schwann Arena in Moosomin on November 1st and 2nd. General Manager of Community Futures Sunrise, Andrea Brady, says the organizations are working together to promote networking and pool resources for a successful event.
3: We work with the other offices around us to open that opportunity up to businesses that we work with and we support within each of our regions to be able to access that greater group of contacts.
1: There's just 100 seats for the summit, with early bird pricing available until September 30th. Rumors are circulating in the area over reports that loose cats are being picked up in Weyburn and relocated to Hallbright. Discover Weyburn's Natasha Weeb has more.
4: The village of Hallbright confirms it is aware of the rumors and says some residents have reported seeing new cats in the area. One Weyburn resident has also reported finding a neighbor's cat in Hallbright. However, the village says no formal complaints have been submitted. Hallbright has a bylaw stating that people who own, possess, or harbor a dog or cat found running at large within the municipality are in violation. The bylaw does not directly apply to animals brought in from outside the community that aren't owned by Hallbright residents. The village is encouraging people with concerns about loose cats to contact the Weyburn Humane Society or Weyburn Police Service rather than relocating the animals themselves.
1: The RM of Weyburn is reminding residents a pest control officer will be visiting properties throughout the RM, conducting inspections for signs of pest activity, and will be clearly identifiable with a marked vehicle. Residents can also arrange to purchase pest control products while the officer is in the area. Products are stored at the RM shop and can be picked up by appointment. The products are not available at the RM office, so it's important that residents interested in obtaining them make arrangements ahead of time. The Weyburn Independent Riders and the Soo Line Cruisers will host their annual toy run this Sunday. It kicks off in the parking lot of Legacy Park Elementary School at 1 o'clock. Those who'd like to donate toys early can take them straight to Santa's sleigh, which can be found at Walmart today and tomorrow from 10 to 8. For these stories and more, visit discoverweyburn.com.
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1: A quiet night for sports tonight, but things will heat up this weekend. The Richardson Pioneer Weyburn Red Wings will officially drop the puck on the regular season tomorrow night at Whitecap Resources Center. The Wings closed out their preseason on a high note Sunday, blanking the SFM Bruins 2-0, taking 2 out of 3 in their Highway 39 rivalry matchups. Now the real action begins with a weekend home-and-home series. Weyburn hosts the Melville Millionaires tomorrow night at home, and fans can fill the stands for a puck drop at 7. Saturday, the Wings head on the road to complete the series in Melville. You'll be able to catch all the action with Voice of the Wings' Dylan Fiesel live on Great Plains Ford, Red Wings Radio, Country 106.7. Turning to the diamond, the Toronto Blue Jays yesterday demonstrated how you respond with your back against the wall. The Jays delivered a clutch performance, taking down the Detroit Tigers 5-1. After giving up an early run in the first, Toronto's pitching settled in completely, holding Detroit scoreless for the remainder of the contest. Timely hitting in the fourth, fifth, and sixth innings provided all the cushion the Jays needed to lock down the win and stay alive in the wildcard hunt. The Jays are stepping right back into the fire tomorrow evening as they open a crucial series against the Texas Rangers. Game 1 gets underway tomorrow just after 6, and Toronto needs to stack victories to climb the division.

0: 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Catch all the action on Saskatchewan's home of Blue Jays baseball, AM 1190.
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0: Sunny this morning, a mix of sun and cloud this afternoon. Southeast wind picking up near noon, gusting to 30, and a high of 18. Mainly cloudy tonight with a few showers beginning near midnight. Southeast wind 30 kilometers an hour and a low of 12. A few showers ending near noon tomorrow, then cloudy skies. Wind easing up in the afternoon with a high of 20. Cloudy with a slight chance of showers and a high of 20 on Saturday. More clouds for Sunday, a possibility of showers and a high of 18. And sunny with a high of 22 on Monday. 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I'm Marna McManus.
1: Just like hanging out with the farmers at the coffee shop, only without the crop talk and politics. 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

Jelly Roll on Country 106.7. I'm Dylan Fiesel, and we'll be taking a look at who's turning a year older with today's birthday club. First, it's the latest from John Party. Love this one. Boots Off. 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

0: Quick enough.
1: John Party on Country 106.7. I'm Dylan Fiesel, and let's find out who's blowing out candles with today's birthday club. Kicking things off to some celebrities, today is International Country Music Day, and it's based around the birthday of Hank Williams. Yeah, Hillbilly Shakespeare himself was born on this day back in 1923. Another famous country singer celebrating today, Ronnie Millsap, turns 83 years old. And probably the most famous quarterback in the NFL right now, Patrick Mahomes, he turns 31 years old. In local celebrities, happy birthday to Jenny Lee Mole from Mom and Dad Mole. Happy second birthday to Topper from Marcy, Curtis, Connor, and Scarlett. And congratulations, the winner of a Dairy Queen birthday cake today. Happy 14th birthday to Aubrey Lawrence from Mom, Dad, Ayla, Charlie, Susie, Grandma, Auntie Nick, Uncle Matt, Liam, Ari, Uncle Stu, and Jim. If you know of someone celebrating birthday, hey, let us know by putting it in the birthday book over on discoverwayburn.com.
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0: fog dissipating this morning with sunshine for the day and some clouds this afternoon. High 18. Cloudy tonight with a few showers beginning near midnight and a low of 12. Those showers ending near noon tomorrow, then cloudy skies with a high of 20. And cloudy on Saturday. A slight chance of showers and a high of 20 degrees. There is still time to put some toys in Santa's sleigh for the annual toy run coming up on Sunday. We've got all the details in our story on Discover Weyburn. 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

0: Cameron Wincombe on Country 106.7. Dylan Feasel, just about 8 o'clock this Thursday morning. We'll have your full news, sports, and weather. Then, bit of a chillier start to the day. 2 degrees right now, warming up. 18 is the high. And Community Futures Sunrise are partnering up with a few different offices for 2 provinces, 1 vision. We're chatting with General Manager Andrea Brady. Now, Andrea, what is this event?
1: So this is the first time we've ever done something like this, but we've partnered with 2 other offices in Saskatchewan and 3 other in Manitoba, and we're putting on a conference specifically for entrepreneurs and business owners in basically the southern parts of the provinces. And everything takes place in Moosomin. And we've got a couple great keynote speakers. We have Julie Kim, who is a comedian. And then we also have Lucy Sloan, who is from Manitoba. And she'll be speaking around mental health and, you know, its impacts on business owners and entrepreneurs.
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1: Good morning. I'm Marna McManus. A provincial program aimed at bringing new playgrounds to Saskatchewan schools is accepting applications. Eligible projects can receive up to $50,000 in matching funding. Discover Weyburn's Larissa McEwen has more.
2: The funding is intended for playground projects that are built or refurbished on school-operated property. That could mean a community group working with a school to develop a new play structure or a school council looking to replace aging equipment. Applicants have to show they have the matching money in place and provide details about the project, including a site plan, budget, and timeline. The equipment also has to meet the required Canadian safety standard, and the completed playground must be open to the community. Applications are being accepted on a first-come, first-served basis through January 29th.
1: Business owners and entrepreneurs across Southeast Saskatchewan and Southwest Manitoba are invited to a first-of-its-kind summit in Moosomin this November. Business Development Officer with Community Future Sunrise, Leanne Porter, says the event was organized in collaboration with five other Community Futures offices.
3: We've got some really great speakers that are coming out. There's going to be some great swag, definitely a lot of networking opportunities for people. We always get questions about what services, supports, grants are out there. All that information is going to be part of the conference.
1: Porter emphasizes the event is open to all entrepreneurs, from those running a small side hustle to those operating a full-time storefront and in between. The village of Hallbright says it's aware of rumors alleging cats are being trapped and relocated from Weyburn to their community. Discover Weyburn's Natasha Weeb has the details.
4: The rumors have been circulating on social media, with some Hallbright residents reporting they have seen new cats in the area. A Weyburn resident has also reported locating a neighbor's cat in Hallbright. The village says there have been no formal complaints submitted about the alleged relocations. Hallbright does have a bylaw covering cats and dogs running at large within the municipality. However, the village says that bylaw does not directly apply to animals brought in from outside Hallbright if they aren't owned by local residents. Officials are encouraging anyone with concerns about cats running at large to contact the Weyburn Humane Society or Weyburn Police Service rather than relocating animals to another community.
1: Residents in the RM of Weyburn may see a pest control officer visiting properties as part of pest activity inspections. They'll be clearly identifiable while working in a marked vehicle, with their presence also providing an opportunity for residents to obtain pest control products. Those interested can arrange a date and time to pick them up at the RM shop where the products are stored. Residents are encouraged to make arrangements ahead of time. You can help fill Santa's sleigh for the next couple of days with the toy run happening this Sunday afternoon. We've got all the details on Discover Weyburn. 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
1: The Richardson Pioneer Weyburn Red Wings this week have been preparing for the regular season, which kicks off tomorrow night right here at home. Preseason action concluded Sunday when the Wings took a 2-0 shutout over the Estevan Bruins in Game 3, coming away with 2 of 3 wins in the Highway 39 rivalry matchups. Things heat up this weekend with two games. The Wings will welcome the Melville Millionaires.

0: to Whitecap Resources Center tomorrow night with a puck drop at 7. Then they'll head to Melville on Saturday. Voice of the Wings, Dylan Fiesel, will have the call on Great Plains Ford, Red Wing Radio, Country 106.7, beginning with the pregame show at 6:45. The Toronto Blue Jays with a day off today after bouncing back in a big way yesterday, securing a crucial 5-1 victory over the Detroit Tigers. Toronto's offense found its spark in the middle innings, breaking things open with a pair of runs in the fourth and never looking back. The bullpen shut the door late, keeping Detroit completely at bay to seal a much-needed win as the postseason race heats up. Now the Jays pack up and head south for a massive weekend series against the Texas Rangers. With every game down the stretch carrying major playoff implications, Toronto will need to keep this momentum rolling on the road. First pitch for Game 1 in Texas is set for tomorrow just after 6. Catch all the action on Saskatchewan's home of Blue Jays baseball, AM 1190.
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0: Sunny this morning, a mix of sun and cloud this afternoon. Southeast wind picking up near noon, gusting to 30, and a high of 18. Mainly cloudy tonight with a few showers beginning near midnight. Southeast wind 30 kilometers an hour and a low of 12. A few showers ending near noon tomorrow, then cloudy skies. Wind easing up in the afternoon with a high of 20. Cloudy with a slight chance of showers and a high of 20 on Saturday. More clouds for Sunday, a possibility of showers and a high of 18. And sunny with a high of 22 on Monday. 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

0: Riley Green. Damn good day to leave. It's Sun Country 106.7. Dylan Fiesel with you. Hope you're having a terrific Thursday morning so far. And, well, kids have been back in the classrooms for the last couple of weeks. We're going to be heading to the classrooms as well. Yeah, Classroom of the Month is back for another year, taking some delicious Boston pizza for the entire class, plus a ton of other goodies from our friends at Completely Branded Sports, Cirrus Family Dental, CMHA Weyburn, and Collaborative Studios. 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
6: Fog dissipating this morning with sunshine for the day and some clouds this afternoon. High 18. Cloudy tonight with a few showers beginning near midnight and a low of 12. Those showers ending near noon tomorrow, then cloudy skies with a high of 20. And cloudy on Saturday. A slight chance of showers and a high of 20 degrees. There's still time to put some toys in Santa's sleigh for the annual toy run coming up on Sunday. 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

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Dylan Feasel, 818 this Thursday morning. Bit of a cooler start to the day. 5 degrees right now, 18 and sunny for the high. Better weather than yesterday, obviously, with all that rain. We have seen way too much of that lately. But we still had a great time hanging out with Wellington Green Farms for our Great Plains Ford Grain Rush. We delivered them some delicious KFC. They live just east of Sidhu on the Fillmore grid. And actually, they've done well this harvest season. They're

0: were able to get in early, they're about 90% complete. If they had, you know, three or four good days of harvesting, they'd be able to wrap things up, which obviously on a year like this, that's pretty good. I know a lot of farmers that have been struggling to get the acres off. So they've been staying positive, having a great time, and we were glad to take them some delicious KFC. And hey, we could be heading to your farm next. 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
2: The Weyburn Independent Riders and the Soo Line Cruisers will be bringing Santa's sleigh to a local business for the next couple of days in anticipation of the toy run coming up on Sunday. And our cats being relocated from Weyburn to the community of Hallbright. Our own Natasha Weeb will have the details on that coming up in just a few. Stay tuned.
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1: Good morning. I'm Marna McManus. 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
2: The program will match up to $50,000 for an eligible playground project. The money can help cover the development or refurbishment of play structures, but there are some conditions. The project has to be on school property, the equipment must meet the required safety standard, and the playground has to be available for community use. School councils, community groups, and staff connected to publicly funded and First Nation schools are among those who can apply. The program is administered by the Saskatchewan Parks and Recreation Association, with applications open until January 29th.
1: Community Futures Sunrise and five other Community Futures offices are teaming up for the first ever Two Provinces, One Vision Summit. The event invites entrepreneurs from Southeast Saskatchewan and Southwest Manitoba to the Mike Schwann Arena in Moosomin this November. CF Sunrise General Manager Andrea Brady says the event will be highlighted by two keynote speakers.
3: We have Julie Kim, who is a comedian, and she is Canadian herself, so she's going to be speaking. And then we also have Lucy Sloan, who is from Manitoba, and she'll be speaking around mental health and its impacts on business owners and entrepreneurs.
1: Early bird pricing is on now, with only 100 seats available. The village of Hallbright is responding to rumors about cats allegedly being relocated from Weyburn to their community. Discover Weyburn's Natasha Weeb has the details.
4: The rumors suggest cats have been picked up while running loose in Weyburn and taken about 30 kilometers south to Hallbright. The village says it's aware of the reports, and some residents have reported seeing new cats in the area. A Weyburn resident has also reported finding a neighbor's cat in Hallbright. But the village says no formal complaints have been made. Hallbright's animal bylaw considers owners of cats or dogs running at large within the municipality to be in violation. The village says the bylaw doesn't directly apply to animals brought in from outside the community. They're asking people to contact the Weyburn Humane Society or Weyburn Police Service with concerns, rather than relocating animals themselves.
1: A pest control officer will be working throughout the RM of Weyburn, inspecting properties for signs of pest activity. The RM says they'll be clearly identifiable and driving a marked vehicle. Their presence also giving residents an opportunity to obtain pest control products. Arrangements can be made in advance for residents to purchase these products at the RM shop. You can help fill Santa's sleigh today and tomorrow from 10 to 8 at Walmart for the big event coming up on Sunday, when the Weyburn Independent Riders and the Soo Line Cruisers join forces for the Toy Run in support of the Weyburn Salvation Army. For these stories and more, visit discoverweyburn.com.
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1: A quiet night for sports tonight, but things will heat up this weekend. The Richardson Pioneer Weyburn Red Wings will officially drop the puck on the regular season tomorrow night at Whitecap Resources Center. The Wings closed out their preseason on a high note Sunday, blanking the Estevan Bruins 2-0, taking 2 out of 3 in their Highway 39 rivalry matchups. Now the real action begins with a weekend home-and-home series. Weyburn hosts the Melville Millionaires tomorrow night at home, and fans can

0: fill the stands for a puck drop at 7. Saturday, the Wings head on the road to complete the series in Melville. You'll be able to catch all the action with Voice of the Wings' Dylan Fiesel live on Great Plains Ford, Red Wings Radio, Country 106.7. Turning to the diamond, the Toronto Blue Jays yesterday demonstrated how you respond with your back against the wall. The Jays delivered a clutch performance, taking down the Detroit Tigers 5-1. After giving up an early run in the first, Toronto's pitching settled in completely, holding Detroit scoreless for the remainder of the contest. Timely hitting in the fourth, fifth, and sixth innings provided all the cushion the Jays needed to lock down the win and stay alive in the wildcard hunt. The Jays are stepping right back into the fire tomorrow evening as they open a crucial series against the Texas Rangers. Game one gets underway tomorrow just after 6, and Toronto needs to stack victories to climb the division and wildcard standings. Catch all the action on Saskatchewan's home of Blue Jays baseball, AM 1190.
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0: Sunny this morning, a mix of sun and cloud this afternoon. Southeast wind picking up near noon, gusting to 30, and a high of 18. Mainly cloudy tonight with a few showers beginning near midnight. Southeast wind 30 kilometers an hour and a low of 12. A few showers ending near noon tomorrow, then cloudy skies. Wind easing up in the afternoon with a high of 20. Cloudy with a slight chance of showers and a high of 20 on Saturday. More clouds for Sunday, a possibility of showers and a high of 18. And sunny with a high of 22 on Monday. 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

Ella Langley, Be Her. It's on Country 106.7. I'm Dylan Fiesel, and we'll be taking a look at what's up in Weyburn in just a moment. First, can't leave the house without him. Phone, keys, wallet. It's Lainey Wilson and John Mayer. It's on Country 106.7.

0: Lainey Wilson and John Mayer on Country 106.7. I'm Dylan Fiesel. As you're starting your Thursday morning, let's find out.
1: What's up, paper? What's up?
0: Area 1 garbage pickup, Area 2 recycling pickup today. Not a ton of events going on today. I think more tomorrow and into the weekend. It might be a little bit too cold this morning. Only thing going on, men's night over at Main Prize Regional Park Golf Course. That'll start at 6 p.m. and hopefully the weather is a little warmer for that. It is supposed to be, though, 18 and sunny for the high today. Now you know what's up in Weyburn. For info on all these events, more, check out our events calendar over on discoverweyburn.com.
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2: Fog dissipating this morning with sunshine for the day and some clouds this afternoon. High 18. Cloudy tonight with a few showers beginning near midnight and a low of 12. Those showers ending near noon tomorrow, then cloudy skies with a high of 20. And cloudy on Saturday. A slight chance of showers and a high of 20 degrees. There's still time to put some toys in Santa's sleigh for the annual toy run coming up on Sunday. We've got all the details in our story on Discover Weyburn. 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

0: Tim Hicks, the pilot. It's on Country 106.7. Dylan Feasel, just about 9 o'clock this Thursday morning. We'll have your full news, sports, and weather. Then, bit of a chillier start to the day. Should heat up, though. Sunny and 18 for the high. Saw this on Facebook. Maybe you did as well. There was a rumor going around. Somebody from Weyburn was picking up stray cats and relocating them to Hallbright Village, roughly 30 clicks south of Weyburn. So we reached out to the village of Hallbright, seen if that was true or if they noticed anything. And they said some residents are noticing new cats in the area. And apparently a Weyburnite was spotted finding a neighbor's cat down in Hallbright. Now, that's not to say the rumor is true or not, but obviously I hope it's not, because that's not the correct thing to do. If you notice a stray cat, obviously reach out to the Weyburn Humane Society. I'm a farm kid. We actually dealt with this growing up. People from neighboring towns would take stray cats and just dump them off at the farms, and that's tough on the cats. I mean, living in those conditions, a lot of them actually wouldn't end up making it. So if you notice a stray cat, you could put it, there's Pet Find Weyburn on Facebook, or just reach out to the Humane Society. 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
2: 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Our own Larissa McEwen will have the details on that. And in sports, a quiet night tonight with big action kicking off this weekend. We'll have more on what we can look forward to coming up in just a few. Stay tuned.
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1: Good morning. I'm Marna McManus. Saskatchewan communities are getting another opportunity to improve playgrounds at schools. The province has opened applications for its school playground equipment grant program. Discover Weyburn's Larissa McEwen has the details.
2: The program provides up to $50,000 in matching funding for projects that create or refurbish playground structures on school property. It's not just school administrators that can apply. School councils, community groups, and staff affiliated with eligible schools can also submit an application. The playgrounds have to meet current Canadian safety standards and be available for the community to use. The province has committed $3.75 million a year to the program for 4 years, and 94 schools have received funding since it launched last year. Applications are open until January 29th.
1: Community Futures Sunrise is joining five other Community Futures offices from across southeast Saskatchewan and southwest Manitoba to host a summit this November. Two provinces, one vision is coming to the Mike Schwann Arena in Moosomin on November 1st and 2nd. General Manager of Community Futures Sunrise, Andrea Brady, says the organizations are working together to promote networking and pool resources for a successful event.
3: We work with the other offices around us to open that opportunity up to businesses that we work with and we support within each of our regions to be able to access that greater group of contacts.
1: There's just 100 seats for the summit with early bird pricing available until September 30th. Rumors are circulating in the area over reports that loose cats are being picked up in Weyburn and relocated to Hallbright. Discover Weyburn's Natasha Weeb has more.
4: The village of Hallbright confirms it is aware of the rumors and says some residents have reported seeing new cats in the area. One Weyburn resident has also reported finding a neighbor's cat in Hallbright. However, the village says no formal complaints have been submitted. Hallbright has a bylaw stating that people who own, possess, or harbor a dog or cat found running at large within the municipality are in violation. The bylaw does not directly apply to animals brought in from outside the community that aren't owned by Hallbright residents. The village is encouraging people with concerns about loose cats to contact the Weyburn Humane Society or Weyburn Police Service rather than relocating the animals themselves.
1: The RM of Weyburn is reminding residents a pest control officer will be visiting properties throughout the RM, conducting inspections for signs of pest activity, and will be clearly identifiable with a marked vehicle. Residents can also arrange to purchase pest control products while the officer is in the area. Products are stored at the RM shop and can be picked up by appointment. The products are not available at the RM office, so it's important that residents interested in obtaining them make arrangements ahead of time. The Weyburn Independent Riders and the Soo Line Cruisers will host their annual toy run this Sunday. It kicks off in the parking lot of Legacy Park Elementary School at 1 o'clock. Those who'd like to donate toys early can take them straight to Santa's sleigh, which can be found at Walmart today and tomorrow from 10 to 8. For these stories and more, visit discoverweyburn.com.
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1: The Richardson Pioneer Weyburn Red Wings this week have been preparing for the regular season, which kicks off tomorrow night right here at home. Preseason action concluded Sunday when the Wings took a 2-0 shutout over the Estevan Bruins in Game 3, coming away with 2 of 3 wins in the Highway 39 rivalry matchups. Things heat up this weekend with 2 games. The Wings will welcome the Melville Millionaires to Whitecap Resources Center tomorrow night with a puck drop at 7. Then they'll head to Melville on Saturday. Voice of the Wings, Dylan Fiesel, will have the call on Great Plains Ford Red Wing Radio.

0: Radio Country 106.7, beginning with the pregame show at 6:45. The Toronto Blue Jays with a day off today after bouncing back in a big way yesterday, securing a crucial 5-1 victory over the Detroit Tigers. Toronto's offense found its spark in the middle innings, breaking things open with a pair of runs in the fourth and never looking back. The bullpen shut the door late, keeping Detroit completely at bay to seal a much-needed win as the postseason race heats up. Now the Jays pack up and head south for a massive weekend series against the Texas Rangers. With every game down the stretch carrying major playoff implications, Toronto will need to keep this momentum rolling on the road. First pitch for Game 1 in Texas is set for tomorrow just after 6. Catch all the action on Saskatchewan's home of Blue Jays baseball, AM 1190.
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0: Sunny this morning, a mix of sun and cloud this afternoon. Southeast wind picking up near noon, gusting to 30, and a high of 18. Mainly cloudy tonight with a few showers beginning near midnight. Southeast wind 30 kilometers an hour and a low of 12. A few showers ending near noon tomorrow, then cloudy skies. Wind easing up in the afternoon with a high of 20. Cloudy with a slight chance of showers and a high of 20 on Saturday. More clouds for Sunday, a possibility of showers and a high of 18. And sunny with a high of 22 on Monday. 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

The James Barker Band ahead of our time. It's on Country 106.7. I'm Dylan Fiesel, and we hit the road yesterday for another Great Plains Ford Grain Rush, delivering some delicious KFC. I'll let you know how it all went down in a moment. First, it's Stella Lefty in Boston. It's on Country 106.7. On a train.

Dallas Smith on Country 106.7. Dylan Fiesa with you. And yesterday, we hit the road for another Great Plains Ford Grain Rush, delivering some delicious KFC chicken out to Wellington Green Farms, just east of Sadu on the Fillmore Grid. Now, that's the Beaches family out there. They've actually had some luck this harvest. They're about 90% done. They were able to get into the fields early and get a lot of it combined before this rain hit. Pretty impressive compared to a lot of farmers. Said this has been one of the toughest harvests I've seen in quite a while. So yesterday, obviously, it was raining, so no farming going on. But we still had a great time hanging out with them, delivering some delicious KFC. And we could be heading to your farm next. 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Meantime, we'll take a look at your forecast.

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3: Fog dissipating this morning with sunshine for the day and some clouds this afternoon. High 18. Cloudy tonight with a few showers beginning near midnight and a low of 12. Those showers ending near noon tomorrow, then cloudy skies with a high of 20. And cloudy on Saturday. A slight chance of showers and a high of 20 degrees. There's still time to put some toys in Santa's sleigh for the annual toy run coming up on Sunday. We've got all the details in our story on Discover Weyburn. 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

Brad Kissel on Country 106.7, 9:30 this Thursday. I'm Dylan Fiesel, sunny and 18 for the high. Kids have been in the classroom for the last couple of weeks, and we're going to be there soon with our classroom of the month. More in a moment. First, it's Hardy, favorite country song. It's on Country 106.7.

0: Tim and the Glory Boys on Country 106.7. Dylan Fiesel with you. Hope you're having a terrific Thursday morning so far. And kids, they've been back in the classrooms for the last couple of weeks. We're going to be joining them soon with our Classroom of the Month, delivering some delicious Boston pizza. Nothing better than a pizza party in the classroom, right? 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We could be showing up there next. Meantime, we'll take a look at your forecast. 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I Knew It, I Knew You next.
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9: Fog dissipating this morning with sunshine for the day and some clouds this afternoon. High 18. Cloudy tonight with a few showers beginning near midnight and a low of 12. Those showers ending near noon tomorrow, then cloudy skies with a high of 20. And cloudy on Saturday. A slight chance of showers and a high of 20 degrees. There's still time to put some toys in Santa's sleigh for the annual toy run coming up on Sunday.

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Abby Wills on Country 106.7. Dylan Feasel, quarter to 10 this Thursday morning. We'll have your full news, sports, and weather then. Starting to warm up outside, 9 degrees right now, 18 for the high. And today is International Country Music Day, celebrating the culture and history.

0: of country music. Now, it was originally based off the birthday of Hank Williams, the hillbilly Shakespeare itself, but it got me thinking, country music's had so many amazing artists and songs over the years. What are some of your favorites? Text them into our country line, 306-848-1067. Some of my favorite country artists have got to be classics in the 90s, George Strait, Alan Jackson, Kenny Chesney. But even nowadays, you got a lot of amazing country artists, guys like Chris Stapleton and Luke Combs, just to name a few. 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

I'm just a cowpoke from Cheyenne to Douglas, the ranges I know, 'cause I drift with the wind. No one cares where I go.

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1: Good morning. I'm Marna McManus. A provincial program aimed at bringing new playgrounds to Saskatchewan schools is accepting applications. Eligible projects can receive up to $50,000 in matching funding. Discover Weyburn's Larissa McEwen has more.
2: The funding is intended for playground projects that are built or refurbished on school-operated property. That could mean a community group working with a school to develop a new play structure or a school council looking to replace aging equipment. Applicants have to show they have the matching money in place and provide details about the project, including a site plan, budget, and timeline. The equipment also has to meet the required Canadian safety standard, and the completed playground must be open to the community. Applications are being accepted on a first-come, first-served basis through January 29th.
1: Business owners and entrepreneurs across Southeast Saskatchewan and Southwest Manitoba are invited to a first-of-its-kind summit in Moosomin this November. Business Development Officer with Community Futures Sunrise, Leanne Porter, says the event was organized in collaboration with five other Community Futures offices.
3: We've got some really great speakers that are coming out. There's going to be some great swag, definitely a lot of networking opportunities for people. We always get questions about what services, supports, grants are out there. All that information is going to be part of the conference.
1: Porter emphasizes the event is open to all entrepreneurs, from those running a small side hustle to those operating a full-time storefront and in between. The village of Hallbright says it's aware of rumors alleging cats are being trapped and relocated from Weyburn to their community. Discover Weyburn's Natasha Weeb has the details.
4: The rumors have been circulating on social media, with some Hallbright residents reporting they have seen new cats in the area. A Weyburn resident has also reported locating a neighbor's cat in Hallbright. The village says there have been no formal complaints submitted about the

0: relocations. Hallbright does have a bylaw covering cats and dogs running at large within the municipality. However, the village says that bylaw does not directly apply to animals brought in from outside Hallbright if they aren't owned by local residents. Officials are encouraging anyone with concerns about cats running at large to contact the Weyburn Humane Society or Weyburn Police Service rather than relocating animals to another community.
1: Residents in the RM of Weyburn may see a pest control officer visiting properties as part of pest activity inspections. They'll be clearly identifiable while working in a marked vehicle, with her presence also providing an opportunity for residents to obtain pest control products. Those interested can arrange a date and time to pick them up at the RM shop where the products are stored. Residents are encouraged to make arrangements ahead of time. You can help fill Santa's sleigh for the next couple of days with the toy run happening this Sunday afternoon. We've got all the details on Discover Weyburn. 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
1: A quiet night for sports tonight, but things will heat up this weekend. The Richardson Pioneer Weyburn Red Wings will officially drop the puck on the regular season tomorrow night at Whitecap Resources Center. The Wings closed out their preseason on a high note Sunday, blanking the SFM Bruins 2-0, taking 2 out of 3 in their Highway 39 rivalry matchups. Now the real action begins with a weekend home-and-home series. Weyburn hosts the Melville Millionaires tomorrow night at home, and fans can fill the stands for a puck drop at 7. Saturday, the Wings head on the road to complete the series in Melville. You'll be able to catch all the action with Voice of the Wings' Dylan Fiesel live on Great Plains Ford, Red Wings Radio, Country 106.7. Turning to the diamond, the Toronto Blue Jays yesterday demonstrated how you respond with your back against the wall. The Jays delivered a clutch performance, taking down the Detroit Tigers 5-1. After giving up an early run in the first, Toronto's pitching settled in completely, holding Detroit scoreless for the remainder of the contest. Timely hitting in the fourth, fifth, and sixth innings provided all the cushion the Jays needed to lock down the win and stay alive in the wildcard hunt. The Jays are stepping right back into the fire tomorrow evening as they open a crucial series against the Texas Rangers. Game one gets underway tomorrow just after 6, and Toronto needs to stack victories to climb the division and wildcard standings. Catch all the action on Saskatchewan's home of Blue Jays baseball, AM 1190.
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1: Sunny this morning, a mix of sun and cloud this afternoon. Southeast wind picking up near noon, gusting to 30, and a high of 18. Mainly cloudy tonight with a few showers beginning near midnight. Southeast wind 30 kilometers an hour and a low of 12. A few showers ending near noon tomorrow, then cloudy skies. Wind easing up in the afternoon with a high of 20. Cloudy with a slight chance of showers and a high of 20 on Saturday. More clouds for Sunday, a possibility of showers and a high of 18. And sunny with a high of 22 on Monday. 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

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Dylan Fiesel with you. 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And speaking of Weyburn, if you missed it earlier this week, City of Weyburn, alongside members of the Police and Fire Department, held their first annual Beyond the Badge event, recognizing some of the amazing men and women, the unsung heroes who keep us safe every day. 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Bye-bye. 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
5: Sunshine for the day and some clouds this afternoon. High 18. Cloudy tonight with a few showers beginning near midnight and a low of 12. Those showers ending near noon tomorrow, then cloudy skies with a high of 20. And cloudy on Saturday. A slight chance of showers and a high of 20 degrees. There's still time to put some toys in Santa's sleigh for the annual toy run coming up on Sunday. We've got all the details in our story on Discover Weyburn. 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

done. 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I'm Dylan Fiesel, 18 for our high. 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
2: Sunshine for the day and some clouds this afternoon. High 18. Cloudy tonight with a few showers beginning near midnight and a low of 12. Those showers ending near noon tomorrow, then cloudy skies with a high of 20. And cloudy on Saturday. A slight chance of showers and a high of 20 degrees. There's still time to put some toys in Santa's sleigh for the annual toy run coming up on Sunday. We've got all the details in our story on Discover Weyburn. 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

Matt Lang, getcha. 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Dylan Fiesel, quarter to 11 this Thursday. We'll have your full news, sports, and weather at the top of the hour. Heating up outside, 18 is the

0: the beaches at Wellington Green Farms. Now, despite all the water that we've had this harvest season, they've had good luck. They were able to get a lot of it off early. So they said they're about 90% done. Just a few more days of this sunshine and they'd be able to wrap it up. And I hope they're right. I hope we see more of this sunshine for the next, well, few weeks would be nice. And hey, we could be heading to your farm next. 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
2: The Weyburn Independent Riders and the Soo Line Cruisers will be bringing Santa's sleigh to a local business for the next couple of days in anticipation of the toy run coming up on Sunday. And our cats being relocated from Weyburn to the community of Hallbright. Our own Natasha Weeb will have the details on that coming up in just a few. Stay tuned.
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0: playgrounds at Saskatchewan schools. Applications are now open for the province's School Playground Equipment Grant Program. Discover Weyburn's Larissa McEwen has more.
1: The program will match up to $50,000 for an eligible playground project. The money can help cover the development or refurbishment of play structures, but there are some conditions. The project has to be on school property, the equipment must meet the required safety standard, and the playground has to be available for community use. School councils, community groups, and staff connected to publicly funded and First Nation schools are among those who can apply. The program is administered by the Saskatchewan Parks and Recreation Association, with applications open until January 29th.
0: Community Futures Sunrise and five other Community Futures offices are teaming up for the first ever Two Provinces, One Vision Summit. The event invites entrepreneurs from Southeast Saskatchewan and Southwest Manitoba to the Mike Schwann Arena in Moosomin this November. CF Sunrise General Manager Andrea Brady says the event will be highlighted by two keynote speakers.
2: We have Julie Kim, who is a comedian, and she is Canadian herself, so she's going to be speaking. And then we also have Lucy Sloan, who is from Manitoba, and she'll be speaking around mental health and its impacts on business owners and entrepreneurs.
0: Early bird pricing is on now, with only 100 seats available. The village of Hallbright is responding to rumors about cats allegedly being relocated from Weyburn to their community. Discover Weyburn's Natasha Weeb has the details.
3: The rumors suggest cats have been picked up while running loose in Weyburn and taken about 30 kilometers south to Hallbright. The village says it's aware of the reports, and some residents have reported seeing new cats in the area. A Weyburn resident has also reported finding a neighbor's cat in Hallbright. But the village says no formal complaints have been made. Hallbright's animal bylaw considers owners of cats or dogs running at large within the municipality to be in violation. The village says the bylaw doesn't directly apply to animals brought in from outside the community. They're asking people to contact the Weyburn Humane Society or Weyburn Police Service with concerns, rather than relocating animals themselves.
0: A pest control officer will be working throughout the RM of Weyburn, inspecting properties for signs of pest activity. The RM says they'll be clearly identifiable and driving a marked vehicle. Their presence also giving residents an opportunity to obtain pest control products. Arrangements can be made in advance for residents to purchase these products at the RM shop. You can help fill Santa's sleigh today and tomorrow from 10 to 8 at Walmart for the big event coming up on Sunday, when the Weyburn Independent Riders and the Soo Line Cruisers join forces for the Toy Run in support of the Weyburn Salvation Army. For these stories and more, visit discoverweyburn.com.
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0: The Richardson Pioneer Weyburn Red Wings this week have been preparing for the regular season, which kicks off tomorrow night right here at home. Preseason action concluded Sunday when the Wings took a 2-0 shutout over the Estevan Bruins in Game 3, coming away with 2 of 3 wins in the Highway 39 rivalry matchups. Things heat up this weekend with two games. The Wings will welcome the Melville Millionaires to Whitecap Resources Center tomorrow night with a puck drop at 7. Then they'll head to Melville on Saturday. Voice of the Wings, Dylan Fiesel, will have the call on Great Plains Ford, Red Wing Radio, Country 106.7, beginning with the pregame show at 6:45. The Toronto Blue Jays with a day off today after bouncing back in a big way yesterday, securing a crucial 5-1 victory over the Detroit Tigers. Toronto's offense found its spark in the middle innings, breaking things open with a pair of runs in the fourth and never looking back. The bullpen shut the door late, keeping Detroit completely at bay to seal a much-needed win as the postseason race heats up. Now the Jays pack up and head south for a massive weekend series against the Texas Rangers. With every game down the stretch carrying major playoff implications, Toronto will need to keep this momentum rolling on the road. First pitch for Game 1 in Texas is set for tomorrow just after 6. Catch all the action on Saskatchewan's home of Blue Jays baseball, AM 1190.
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0: Sunny this morning, a mix of sun and cloud this afternoon. Southeast wind picking up near noon, gusting to 30, and a high of 18. Mainly cloudy tonight with a few showers beginning near midnight. Southeast wind 30 kilometers an hour and a low of 12. A few showers ending near noon tomorrow, then cloudy skies. Wind easing up in the afternoon with a high of 20. Cloudy with a slight chance of showers and a high of 20 on Saturday. More clouds for Sunday, a possibility of showers and a high of 18. And sunny with a high of 22 on Monday. 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

From Hudson Bay, Saskatchewan, it's Kelsey Kulick on Country 106.7. 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
8: Sunshine for the day and some clouds this afternoon. High 18. Cloudy tonight with a few showers beginning near midnight and a low of 12. Those showers ending near noon tomorrow, then cloudy skies with a high of 20. And cloudy on Saturday. A slight chance of showers and a high of 20 degrees. There's still time to put some toys in Santa's sleigh for the annual toy run coming up on Sunday. We've got all the details in our story on Discover Weyburn. 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

Tim Hicks on Country 106.7, 11:30 this sunny Thursday morning. I'm Dylan Fiesel, 18 for our high today. Wish the weather was as nice yesterday for our Great Plains Ford Grain Rush. We visited Wellington Green Farms just east of Sedue. And yeah, it was raining, so not a lot of farming going on. But we had a great time delivering some delicious KFC chicken. Hopefully this sunshine sticks around for the next foreseeable future. It's been a tough year for farmers. 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Here's Zach McPhee. 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
1: 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We will look at the applications and then we will kind of get rolling with our group of seven at the beginning of October.
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7: Sunshine for the day and some clouds this afternoon. High 18. Cloudy tonight with a few showers beginning near midnight and a low of 12. Those showers ending near noon tomorrow, then cloudy skies with a high of 20. And cloudy on Saturday. A slight chance of showers and a high of 20 degrees. There's still time to put some toys in Santa's sleigh for the annual toy run coming up on Sunday. 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

0: Valley and Allison Krauss on Country 106.7. I'm Dylan Fiesel, and that is all the time that I have for today. Thank you so much, though, for having myself and the best country music right alongside you on International Country Music Day. Sharon Church, she'll keep the tunes going into the afternoon with Parmalee. Gonna love you in a moment. I'll be back on tomorrow morning, ready to do it all again. Have a terrific rest of your Thursday. Enjoy this sunshine. For yours truly, Dylan Fiesel, take care.
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2: 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The trial of Oxbow man Taylor Japp continues in Estevan with digital evidence heard in court. And a companion book to the main prize documentary brings in $5,000 for the Dr. Main Prize Park Foundation. 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
3: Farmers are monitoring crops for any sign of frost damage. Frost injury often takes several days to become visible and in some situations may not be fully evident for up to 2 weeks. Crop Extension Specialist Shannon Chant says

0: Different crops handle frost differently.
1: If it is more immature growth stage of the flax, those bowls can be kind of soft and the developing kernels will start to leak moisture, but usually they're maybe a bit more green. You will see bowls that are turning brown prematurely if that's the case.
0: Chant notes, wheat generally handles frost better than barley, while barley is typically more tolerant than oats. And the recent frost may not only affect crops, but could also influence fall herbicide applications. Producers should evaluate wheat growth after a frost event before investing in post-harvest herbicide applications. For Golden West, I'm Glendalee Allen Vossler.
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1: Good afternoon. I'm Larissa McEwen. Prairie Sky Co-op's Feel Good Day raised $4,750 on Tuesday for local organizations, including Weyburn Communathon. Treasurer of the Weyburn Communathon Foundation, Krista Hubick, says even though the 45th annual event is coming up in a little over 1 month, fundraising is well underway with the Waymazing Race, the donation jars, and more.
2: The executive team, as well as the general committee, we kind of all take our pieces. We have what we call a business committee, and they do a lot of the, you know, reach outs to, you know, the businesses that have the jars or the ones that decide to be our supporters for the Leaf Your Mark.
1: The Communathon's online auction is underway now, and the Weyburn Oil Women's Communathon 50-50 will have a guaranteed jackpot of $10,000. The trial of Oxbow man Taylor Japp is continuing in Esteban Court of King's Bench, with the jury hearing testimony about digital evidence presented in the case. With more is Discover Weyburn's Lois Fever.
3: Antonia Rodriguez, a criminal intelligence analyst, testified about information recovered

0: from a cell phone and other digital records. The jury heard about an Apple email showing the Find My feature had been disabled on April 24th of 2024. Rodriguez also testified that data showed the phone was factory reset around the same time and explained how the process affects information stored on a device.
1: A companion book to the Main Prize documentary has raised $5,000 for the Dr. Main Prize Park Foundation, with the donation presented at the foundation's recent fundraiser. Author Mary Lou Rosengren put the book together after being approached by Jack Hilkowich in 2022.
2: I mean, I never took on the project for me to make money, that's for sure. I did it more as it was just sort of a thing I really wanted to do, because Main Prize Park means a lot to me personally, being from Mydale. And I know it's very near and dear to many people's hearts, as is Doc Main Prize.
1: The fundraiser also featured a special autographed copy of the book signed by Rosengren and members of the documentary team, which was auctioned that night. Heavy rainfall has brought harvest operations to a crawl across southeastern Saskatchewan. Discover Weyburn's Marna McManus has more.
3: According to the weekly crop report from the Saskatchewan Ministry of Agriculture for the week of September 8th to 14th, regional harvest sits at 36% complete. While this is up 10 points from the previous week, it is significantly behind the five-year average of 72%. The highest rainfall was recorded in the RM of Sarnia at 97 millimeters. While the rain halted combines, it

0: season. Gibbs spent three seasons with the Warriors, recording 174 points in 129 games. Head coach and general manager Cody Mapes says Gibbs is a special player and a great person, adding the Red Wings are excited to have him in Weyburn. The team has also signed 2009-born defenseman Hudson Sayers. Sayers played two seasons with Moose Jaw, recording 80 points in 78 games, including 59 points in 44 games last season. Mapes describes Sayers as a high IQ defenseman who moves the puck well and creates offense from the back end. Both players were previously selected by the Red Wings in the SJHL draft. The Weyburn Red Wings regular season gets underway tomorrow at the Whitecap Resource Center when they take on the Melville Millionaires at 7:30. The U15AA Southeast Gold Wings continue their preseason tonight, hitting the road for their second exhibition game. They'll take on the Lumsden Lynx tonight, with the game getting underway at 7:15.
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0: A mix of sun and cloud this afternoon with a high of 18. A few showers develop overnight with a low of 12. Showers continue into Friday with a high of 20. Saturday stays around 20 with more rain chances Sunday and a high of 18. And Monday starts the new week off with sunshine and a high of 22. 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

0: Drunk. I'm Sharon Church. And just like that, one by one, the dominoes fall. Manitoba is the latest province to lock their clocks. It was just announced that Manitoba will now be on permanent daylight saving time. This means on November 1st, Manitobans will not revert to standard time. No falling back this year. Not ever. Same with Alberta this year. This is exciting. This is exciting news. When you're born and raised in Saskatchewan, though, you never truly get what's going on with the whole clock change. I'm always confused. Wait, what? Wait a second. Fall back, spring forward. What time is it where? This is good. Now, if you could just jump on board with calling a hoodie a bunny hug, then we're in business.
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2: A rainy end to the week is in store for the southeast. A mix of sun and cloud this afternoon with a high of 18. A few showers develop overnight with a low of 12. Showers continue into Friday with a high of 20, and Saturday stays sitting around 20. Stay weather ready and stream us anywhere by downloading the Discover Wayburn app. I'm Larissa McEwen.
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Joe Miller, what good is a memory? I'm Sharon Church. Is it too early to start thinking about Christmas? Never. Well, maybe. We'll talk a little bit about Christmas after Jason Aldean, but first, here's Tennille Towns, Sunshine's Free.

0: Is it too early to start thinking about Christmas? Hey, I'm Sharon Church. Well, if you're not ready for that yet, do not, I repeat, do not linger on any Christmas videos on your social media feed. It will be all Christmas all the time if you do. I came across this lady who helps you have a stress-free Christmas by starting in September, like right now. Now, she's not talking about setting up the Christmas tree just yet. She's recommending starting small, like ordering your Christmas cards, blocking off dates in your calendar for annual Christmas events, and maybe even buying some baking supplies that sell out in December. So this is your reminder to buy that Macintosh toffee by Monday.
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9: A few showers are on the way for the southeast. This afternoon brings a mix of sun and cloud with a high of 18. Clouds increase tonight with a few showers developing and an overnight low of 12. The rain sticks around Friday with a high of 20, and Saturday remains mild with temperatures holding near 20. Find the area's official forecast and stream us anywhere on the Discover Weyburn app. I'm Larissa McEwen.
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0: 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I'm Sharon Church. This is that weird in-between season when you think it's sweater weather, or you're kind of hoping it is, but really, it's sweaty weather. 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But what do? 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
1: Good afternoon. I'm Larissa McEwen. Local organizations will benefit from Prairie Sky Co-op's Feel Good Day, held Tuesday, which raised nearly $5,000 in all. One of those organizations is the Weyburn Communathon Foundation. Treasurer Krista Hubick says each year they always aim to go higher.
2: It is our 45th year, so if we could get $145,000, wouldn't that be cool or more? I think last year we wound up with $115,000 and change, which is great. So if we can set our sights higher, we would love that.
1: The Communathon online auction launched yesterday, closing on September 13th. Supporters can also purchase 50-50 raffle tickets through the Weyburn Oil Women's Association, for which Eldon Oils has guaranteed a jackpot of at least $10,000. This year's Communathon will be held October 23rd and 24th. The jury in the Taylor Jab trial heard further testimony about cell phone and location information as proceedings continued in Estevan Court of King's Bench. With more is Discover Weyburn's Lois Fever.
3: Testifying on the digital evidence was Antonia Rodriguez, a criminal intelligence analyst. She explained that cell phone tower records can show which tower handled a communication, but they do not establish a phone's exact location. Rodriguez also discussed location information recovered directly from devices, as well as Apple Maps data, and agreed that a search or journey recorded by the app does not necessarily mean the device traveled to that location.
1: The book Remembering Maine Prize shows the lasting impact of Dr. Maine Prize reaching readers across Canada and the U.S. That support helped raise funds for the Dr. Maine Prize Park Foundation at its recent fundraiser. Author Mary Lou Rosengren.
4: Surprisingly, or, you know, because of the support, the great support we had from people who were interested and supported the sale of the book, I had sold enough books to pay the cost of publishing, plus an extra $5,000, and there's still a little bit more to probably come.
1: The fundraiser also featured an autographed copy signed by Rosengren and members of the documentary team, which was auctioned off. Combines were lagging last week across southeast Saskatchewan as recent heavy rains left field operations well behind normal schedules. Discover Weyburn's Marna McManus has more.
5: The Saskatchewan Ministry of Agriculture says harvest is at 36% complete here in the region, with winter cereals nearly wrapped up, fall rye at 99%, and winter wheat at 94% complete. Pulse crops are following closely behind, led by lentils at 93% harvested, with spring cereals and oilseeds trailing significantly. On the bright side, topsoil moisture conditions have rebounded sharply, leaving virtually no areas reporting short moisture levels across the entire region.
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1: The Richardson Pioneer Weyburn Red Wings have added two former Moose Jaw AAA Warriors to their roster. 2008-born forward Ryan Gibbs is coming to Weyburn after three seasons with Moose Jaw. Gibbs recorded 174 points in 129 games with the Warriors, including 78 points in 41 games last season. Head coach and general manager Cody Mapes says the Red Wings are excited to add Gibbs, calling him a special player and a great person. Weyburn has also signed 2009-born defenseman Hudson Sayers, who spent the last two seasons with the Warriors. Sayers recorded 80 points in 78 games, including 59 points in 44 games last season. Mapes says Sayers was a priority for the Red Wings at last season's trade deadline and describes him as a high IQ defenseman who moves the puck well and creates offense from the back end. Both Gibbs and Sayers were previously selected by Weyburn in the SJHL.

0: with more rain chances Sunday and a high of 18. And Monday starts the new week off with sunshine and a high of 22. 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
4: A rainy end to the week is in store for the southeast. A mix of sun and cloud this afternoon with a high of 18. A few showers develop overnight with a low of 12. Showers continue into Friday with a high of 20, and Saturday stays sitting around 20. Stay weather ready and stream us anywhere by downloading the Discover Weyburn app. I'm Larissa McEwen.
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I'm Sharon Church. I've got your sort of sports report coming up. On the other side of 1:30, just after Garth Brooks, two pina coladas. But first, here's Dylan Scott, what he'll never have.

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5: A few showers are on the way for the southeast. This afternoon brings a mix of sun and cloud with a high of 18. Clouds increase tonight with a few showers developing and an overnight low of 12. The rain sticks around Friday with a high of 20, and Saturday remains mild with temperatures holding near 20. Find the area's official forecast and stream us anywhere on the Discover Weyburn app. I'm Larissa McEwen.
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0: two pina coladas. Hey, I'm Sharon Church, and it's now time for your Sorta Sports Report. The Toronto Blue Jays needed a win, and they got it. They got it yesterday afternoon. 5-1 was the final. Thank goodness for that. It's a day off today, and the Jays are on the road for six. It starts with three against Texas beginning tomorrow night, then three in Baltimore, then the final three games of the regular season at home against the Cincinnati Reds.
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1: Good afternoon. I'm Laris McEwen. Fundraising is well underway in advance of the 45th annual Weyburn Communathon. Krista Hubin.

0: through fuel propane and car wash purchases on Tuesday during Prairie Sky Co-op's Feel Good Day. The Weyburn Oil Women's Association is also hosting a Communathon 50-50 raffle with a draw date on the second day of Communathon, October 24th. Testimony continued in the second-degree murder trial of Taylor Japp in Esteban Court of King's Bench, with digital evidence among the material presented to the jury. With Morris, Discover Weyburn's Lois Fever.
1: The court heard from criminal intelligence analyst Antonia Rodriguez, who reviewed call detail records covering April 23rd and 24th of 2024. She went through the timing and duration of calls, whether they were incoming or outgoing, and the cell phone towers used for those communications. The jury also heard about messages and other information recovered from multiple devices and accounts.
0: The main prize documentary story has reached well beyond Southeast Saskatchewan through a companion book by Mary Lou Rosengren. The book helped raise money for the Dr. Main Prize Park Foundation, with the donation presented at its recent fundraiser.
2: I do want to mention, too, that as far as the response to the book, I had people from as far away as Florida, Colorado, Ontario, BC, Alberta, Saskatchewan. I sent books to all of those places. It just goes to show you how incredible Doc's reach was.
0: The fundraiser also featured a special autographed copy signed by Rosengren and members of the documentary team, which was auctioned off. Significant precipitation directly impacted grain quality for harvested crops across the southeast. Discover Weyburn's Marna McManus has more from the Weekly Crop Report.
3: Rain and heavy winds were the primary drivers of crop damage across southeast Saskatchewan this past week, with excess moisture causing widespread lodging and serious quality concerns for producers. Just 36% of field peas and 27% of lentils made top grade. Durum saw over a third fall to sample or lower, while barley sits at 11% malt and 46% 1CW. Localized frost and hail events also contributed to minor to severe crop damage throughout the area.
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0: The Richards and Pioneer Weyburn Red Wings have added two former Moose Jaw AAA Warriors to their roster. The Red Wings have signed 2008-born forward Ryan Gibbs, who put up 78 points in 41 games last season. Gibbs spent three seasons with the Warriors, recording 174 points in 129 games. Head coach and general manager Cody Mapes says Gibbs is a special player and a great person, adding the Red Wings are excited to have him in Weyburn. The team has also signed 2009-born defenseman Hudson Sayers. Sayers played two seasons with Moose Jaw, recording 80 points in 78 games, including 59 points in 44 games last season. Mapes describes Sayers as a high IQ defenseman who moves the puck well and creates offense from the back end. Both players were previously selected by the Red Wings in the SJHL draft. The Weyburn Red Wings regular season gets underway tomorrow at the Whitecap Resources Center when they take on the Melville Millionaires at 7:30. The U15 AA Southeast Gold Wings continue their preseason tonight, hitting

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Cameron Whitcomb, Kingdom of Fear. Good afternoon. I'm Sharon Church. Happy International Country Music Day. We'll go from a newbie, Cameron Whitcomb, to, well, I'm not calling this one an oldie, but a goodie. This one's just a goodie. This is hardly old. This is from like 2000. Here's Faith Hill.

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6: A rainy end to the week is in store for the southeast. A mix of sun and cloud this afternoon with a high of 18. A few showers develop overnight with a low of 12. Showers continue into Friday with a high of 20, and Saturday stays sitting around 20. Stay weather ready and stream us anywhere by downloading the Discover Weyburn app. I'm Larissa McEwen.
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7: A few showers are on the way for the southeast. This afternoon brings a mix of sun and cloud with a high of 18. Clouds increase tonight with a few showers developing and an overnight low of 12. The rain sticks around Friday with a high of 20, and Saturday remains mild with temperatures holding near 20. Find the area's official forecast and stream us anywhere on the Discover Weyburn app. I'm Larissa McEwen.
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0: Well, the latest batch of new words and definitions has been added to the Merriam-Webster Dictionary. Hey, I'm Sharon Church. 1,400 new entries, including terms like vibe coding, parasocial, Rickroll, and looks maxing. Sunday scaries, that made it in too. Speaking of new words, every word that's in the Merriam-Webster Dictionary was at one point a new word. And the Merriam-Webster Dictionary has an online feature called Time Traveler. And it lets you enter any year, like your birth year, to see the words that were first recorded in the dictionary at that time. Like say 1985, for example. Mixtape, 24/7, boy band, blow chunks, the phrase elephant in the room, and double-double, all added to the dictionary in 1985.
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1: Good afternoon. I'm Larissa McEwen. Prairie Sky Co-op's Feel Good Day raised $4,750 on Tuesday for local organizations, including Weyburn Communathon. Treasurer of the Weyburn Communathon Foundation, Krista Hubix, says even though the 45th annual event is coming up in a little over 1 month, fundraising is well underway with the Waymazing Race, the donation jars, and more.
2: The executive team, as well as the general committee, we kind of all take our pieces. We have what we call a business committee, and they do a lot of the, you know, reach outs to, you know, the businesses that have the jars or the ones that decide to be our supporters for the Leaf Your Mark.
1: The Communathon's online auction is underway now, and the Weyburn Oil Women's Communathon 50-50 will have a guaranteed jackpot of $10,000. The trial of Oxbow man Taylor Japp is continuing in Estevan Court of King's Bench, with the jury hearing testimony about digital evidence presented in the case. With more is Discover Weyburn's Lois Fever.
3: Antonia Rodriguez, a criminal intelligence analyst, testified about information recovered from a cell phone and other digital records. The jury heard about an Apple email showing the Find My feature had been disabled on April 24th of 2024. Rodriguez also testified that data showed the phone was factory reset around the same time and explained how the process affects information stored on a device.
1: A companion book to the Main Prize documentary has raised $5,000 for the Dr. Main Prize Park Foundation, with a donation presented at the foundation's recent fundraiser. Author Mary Lou Rosengren put the book together after being approached by Jack Hilkowich in 2022.
4: I mean, I never took on the project for me to make money, that's for sure. I did it more as it was just sort of a thing I really wanted to do, because Main Prize Park means a lot to me personally, being from Mydale. And I know it's very near and dear to many people's hearts, as is Doc Main Prize.
1: The fundraiser also featured a special autographed copy of the book signed by Rosengren and members of the documentary team, which was auctioned that night. Heavy rainfall has brought harvest operations to a crawl across southeastern Saskatchewan. Discover Weyburn's Marna McManus has more.
5: According to the weekly crop report from the Saskatchewan Ministry of Agriculture for the week of September 8th to 14th, regional harvest sits at 36% complete. While this is up 10 points from the previous week, it is significantly behind the five-year average of 72%. The highest rainfall was recorded in the RM of Sarnia at 97 millimeters. While the rain halted combines, it did improve topsoil moisture, with cropland topsoil moisture now sitting at 47% surplus and 53% adequate.
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1: The Richardson Pioneer Weyburn Red Wings have added two former Moose Jaw AAA Warriors to their roster. 2008-born forward Ryan Gibbs is coming to Weyburn after three seasons with Moose Jaw. Gibbs recorded 174 points in 129 games with the Warriors, including 78 points in 41 games last season. Head coach and general manager Cody Mapes says the Red Wings are excited to add Gibbs, calling him a special player and a great person. Weyburn has also signed 2009-born defenseman Hudson Sayers, who spent the last two seasons with the Warriors. Sayers recorded 80 points in 78 games, including 59 points in 44 games last season. Mapes says Sayers was a priority for the Red Wings at last season's trade deadline and describes him as a high IQ defenseman who moves the puck well and creates offense from the back end. Both Gibbs and Sayers were previously selected by Weyburn in the SJHL draft. The Red Wings now turn their attention to the regular season, which gets

0: Underway tomorrow night at the Whitecap Resources Center. Weyburn hosts the Melville Millionaires with puck drop set for 7:30. The U15AA Southeast Goldwings continue their preseason tonight, hitting the road for their second exhibition game. They'll take on the Lumsden Lynx tonight, with the game getting underway at 7:15.
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0: A mix of sun and cloud this afternoon with a high of 18. A few showers develop overnight with a low of 12. Showers continue into Friday with a high of 20. Saturday stays around 20 with more rain chances Sunday and a high of 18. And Monday starts the new week off with sunshine and a high of 22. 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

John Mayer, phone, keys, wallet. I'm Sharon Church. The CCB is coming early this month. That's the Canadian Child Benefit, and it should be in your account tomorrow morning. Now, it's early because the 20th falls on a Sunday. So if you're feeling the stretch this month, the pinch, especially with back to school,

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11: A rainy end to the week is in store for the southeast. A mix of sun and cloud this afternoon with a high of 18. A few showers develop overnight with a low of 12. Showers continue into Friday with a high of 20, and Saturday stays sitting around 20. Stay weather ready and stream us anywhere by downloading the Discover Weyburn app. I'm Larissa McEwen.
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0: guy for that. Hey, I'm Sharon Church. Well, the old neighborhood Facebook group is fired up today. I get it. They're concerned about the safety of the kids near the school in our neighborhood. And that's good because my kids go there. So just a reminder for pickup and drop off. Slow down. No pulling U-balls during drop off and pickups, and no parking over the crosswalk. Can't just make your own parking spot wherever you please. So let's ease everyone's minds on the neighborhood group chat, okay? Just let's be safe out there.
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2: Now, Discover Weyburn weather.
3: A few showers are on the way for the southeast. This afternoon brings a mix of sun and cloud with a high of 18. Clouds increase tonight with a few showers developing and an overnight low of 12. The rain sticks around Friday with a high of 20, and Saturday remains mild with temperatures holding near 20. Find the area's official forecast and stream us anywhere on the Discover Weyburn app. I'm Larissa McEwen.
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1: Ja Brownlee, the way you roll. I'm Sharon Church. Spider-Man, Brand New Day has officially become the biggest movie ever at the North American box office, passing Star Wars, The Force Awakens. Spider-Man has taken in $936.7 million domestically after setting records for its opening weekend and fastest run to several milestones, including 900 million. 10 years after Star Wars took the crown, Spider-Man has stolen it.
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3: 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The trial of Oxbow man Taylor Japp continues in Estevan with digital evidence heard in court. And a companion book to the Main Prize documentary brings in $5,000 for the Dr. Main Prize Park Foundation. 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
1: Good afternoon. I'm Larissa McEwen. Local organizations will benefit from Prairie Sky Co-op's Feel Good Day, held Tuesday, which raised nearly $5,000 in all. One of those organizations is the Weyburn Communathon Foundation. Treasurer Krista Hubick says each year they always aim to go higher.
2: It is our 45th year, so if we could get 145,000, wouldn't that be cool or more? I think last year we wound up with 115 and change, which is great. So if we can set our sights higher, we would love that.
1: The Communathon online auction launched yesterday, closing on September 13th. Supporters can also purchase 50-50 raffle tickets through the Weyburn Oil Women's Association, for which Eldon Oils has guaranteed a jackpot of at least $10,000. This year's Communathon will be held October 23rd and 24th. The jury in the Taylor Jab trial heard further testimony about cell phone and location information as proceedings continued in Estevan Court of King's Bench. With more is Discover Weyburn's Lois Fever.
3: Testifying on the digital evidence was Antonia Rodriguez, a criminal intelligence analyst. She explained that cell phone tower records can show which tower handled a communication, but they do not establish a phone's exact location. Rodriguez also discussed location information recovered directly from devices, as well as Apple Maps data, and agreed that a search or journey recorded by the app does not necessarily mean the device traveled to that location.
1: The book Remembering Maine Prize shows the lasting impact of Dr. Maine Prize reaching readers across Canada and the U.S. That support helped raise funds for the Dr. Maine Prize Park Foundation at its recent fundraiser. Author Mary Lou Rosengren.
4: Surprisingly, or, you know, because of the support, the great support we had from people who were interested and supported the sale of the book, I had sold enough books to pay the cost of publishing, plus an extra $5,000, and there's still a little bit more to probably come.
1: The fundraiser also featured an autographed copy signed by Rosengren and members of the documentary team, which was auctioned off. Combines were lagging last week across southeast Saskatchewan as recent heavy rains left field operations well behind normal schedules. Discover Weyburn's Marna McManus has more.
5: The Saskatchewan Ministry of Agriculture says harvest is at 36% complete here in the region, with winter cereals nearly wrapped up, fall rye at 99%, and winter wheat at 94% complete. Pulse crops are following closely behind, led by lentils at 93% harvested, with spring cereals and oilseeds trailing significantly. On the bright side, topsoil moisture conditions have rebounded sharply, leaving virtually no areas reporting short moisture levels across the entire region.
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1: The Richards and Pioneer Weyburn Red Wings have added two former Moose Jaw AAA Warriors to their roster. The Red Wings have signed 2008-born forward Ryan Gibbs, who put up 78 points in 41 games last season. Gibbs spent three seasons with the Warriors, recording 174 points in 129 games. Head coach and general manager Cody Mapes says Gibbs is a special player and a great person, adding the Red Wings are excited to have him in Weyburn. The team is also

0: signed 2009-born defenseman Hudson Sayers. Sayers played two seasons with Moose Jaw, recording 80 points in 78 games, including 59 points in 44 games last season. Mapes describes Sayers as a high IQ defenseman who moves the puck well and creates offense from the back end. Both players were previously selected by the Red Wings in the SJHL draft. The Weyburn Red Wings regular season gets underway tomorrow at the Whitecap Resources Center when they take on the Melville Millionaires at 7:30. The U15AA Southeast Gold Wings continue their preseason tonight, hitting the road for their second exhibition game. They'll take on the Lumsden Lynx tonight, with the game getting underway at 7:15.
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0: A mix of sun and cloud this afternoon with a high of 18. A few showers develop overnight with a low of 12. Showers continue into Friday with a high of 20. Saturday stays around 20 with more rain chances Sunday and a high of 18. And Monday starts the new week off with sunshine and a high of 22. 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

Tim and the Glory Boys, If I Go Missing. I'm Sharon Church. Stick around for Taylor Swift, I Knew It, I Knew You. But first, here's Alabama. Mountain Music.

0: lift. I knew it. I knew you. Hey, I'm Sharon Church. And would you look at that? One by one, the dominoes fall. Manitoba is the latest province to lock the clocks. It was just announced that Manitoba will now be on permanent daylight saving time. This means on November 1st, Manitobans will not revert to standard time. No falling back this year. Not ever. Same with Alberta this year. This is exciting news. This is exciting because when you're born and raised in Saskatchewan, you never truly get what's going on with the whole clock change. Fall, what? Spring, what? What time is it where? I'm always confused. Now, if we could just jump on board by calling a hoodie a bunny hug, then we're in business.
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8: A rainy end to the week is in store for the southeast. A mix of sun and cloud this afternoon with a high of 18. A few showers develop overnight with a low of 12. Showers continue into Friday with a high of 20, and Saturday stays sitting around 20. Stay weather ready and stream us anywhere by downloading the Discover Weyburn app. I'm Larissa McEwen.
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Is it too early to start thinking about Christmas? Hey, I'm Sharon Church. If you're not ready for that yet, do not, and I repeat, do not linger on any Christmas videos on your social media feed. It will be all Christmas all the time if you do. I came across this lady who helps you have a stress-free Christmas by starting right now in September. Now, she's not talking about setting up your Christmas tree just yet. She's recommending starting small, like ordering your Christmas cards, blocking off dates in your

0: calendar for annual Christmas events and maybe even buying some baking supplies that sell out in December. 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
2: A few showers are on the way for the southeast. This afternoon brings a mix of sun and cloud with a high of 18. Clouds increase tonight with a few showers developing and an overnight low of 12. The rain sticks around Friday with a high of 20, and Saturday remains mild with temperatures holding near 20. Find the area's official forecast and stream us anywhere on the Discover Weyburn app. I'm Larissa McEwen.
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0: 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Hey, I'm Sharon Church. 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
2: Heavy rain is slowing down harvest across southeast Saskatchewan. 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
3: Harvest progress in the prairies is well behind normal. In Saskatchewan, harvest is now 32% complete, but still well behind the five-year average of 71%. The lentil harvest is 88% complete, field peas at 84%, winter wheat at 93%, and fall rye at 98%. The canola harvest remains at 15%. In Manitoba, harvest is now

0: 40% complete, down from the five-year average of 50%. Quality was good in earlier harvested crops, but in recently harvested fields, we're hearing about downgrading due to sprouting and weathering on the kernels. Alberta's weekly crop report comes out tomorrow. For Golden West, I'm Glendale Allen Vossler.
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1: Good evening, I'm Larissa McEwen. Fundraising is well underway in advance of the 45th annual Weyburn Communathon. Krista Hubick, treasurer of the Weyburn Communathon Foundation, says they've concluded filming the fourth episode of the Waymazing Race, and the Communathon online auction just launched yesterday.
2: It takes a village to do all the things, and we have a great team and a great group, and I think that's what makes Communathon as amazing as it is.
1: The Weyburn Communathon will receive a portion of the $4,750 raised through fuel, propane, and car wash purchases on Tuesday during Prairie Sky Co-op's Feel Good Day. The Weyburn Oil Women's Association is also hosting a Communathon 50-50 raffle with a draw date on the second day of Communathon, October 24th. Testimony continued in the second-degree murder trial of Taylor Japp in Esteban Court of King's Bench, with digital evidence among the material presented to the jury. With more is Discover Weyburn's Lois Fever.
3: The court heard from criminal intelligence analyst Antonia Rodriguez, who reviewed call detail records covering April 23rd and 24th of 2024. She went through the timing and duration of calls, whether they were incoming or outgoing, and the cell phone towers used for those communications. The jury also heard about messages and other

0: their information recovered from multiple devices and accounts.
1: The Main Prize documentary story has reached well beyond Southeast Saskatchewan through a companion book by Mary Lou Rosengren. The book helped raise money for the Dr. Main Prize Park Foundation, with the donation presented at its recent fundraiser.
2: I do want to mention, too, that as far as the response to the book, I had people from as far away as Florida, Colorado, Ontario, BC, Alberta, Saskatchewan. I sent books to all of those places. It just goes to show you how incredible Doc's reach was.
1: The fundraiser also featured a special autographed copy signed by Rosengren and members of the documentary team, which was auctioned off. Significant precipitation directly impacted grain quality for harvested crops across the southeast. Discover Weyburn's Marna McManus has more from the Weekly Crop Report.
3: Rain and heavy winds were the primary drivers of crop damage across southeast Saskatchewan this past week, with excess moisture causing widespread lodging and serious quality concerns for producers. Just 36% of field peas and 27% of lentils made top grade. Durum saw over a third fall to sample or lower, while barley sits at 11% malt and 46% 1CW. Localized frost and hail events also contributed to minor to severe crop damage throughout the area.
1: For these stories and more, visit discoverweyburn.com.
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1: The Richardson Pioneer Weyburn Red Wings have added two former Moose Jaw AAA Warriors to their roster. 2008-born forward Ryan Gibbs is coming to Weyburn after three seasons with Moose Jaw. Gibbs recorded 174 points in 129 games with the Warriors, including 78 points in 41 games last season. Head coach and general manager Cody Mapes says the Red Wings are excited to add Gibbs, calling him a special player and a great person. Weyburn has also signed 2009-born defenseman Hudson Sayers, who spent the last two seasons with the Warriors. Sayers recorded 80 points in 78 games, including 59 points in 44 games last season. Mapes says Sayers was a priority for the Red Wings at last season's trade deadline and describes him as a high IQ defenseman who moves the puck well and creates offense from the back end. Both Gibbs and Sayers were previously selected by Weyburn in the SJHL draft. The Red Wings now turn their attention to the regular season, which gets underway tomorrow night at the Whitecap Resources Center. Weyburn hosts the Melville Millionaires with puck drop set for 7:30. The U15 AA Southeast Gold Wings continue their preseason tonight, hitting the road for their second exhibition game. They'll take on the Lumsden Lynx tonight, with the game getting underway at 7:15.
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1: Rain is expected this evening with temperatures dropping to 12 overnight. The showers continue into Friday morning with a thunderstorm possible in the afternoon and a high of 23. Saturday brings a chance of more showers and a high of 18. Sunday is cloudy and 17, and sunshine returns Monday sitting at 21. 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

0: Norman Chevy Silverado. I'm Sharon Church, and it's now time for your Sorta Sports Report. The Toronto Blue Jays needed a win, and they got it yesterday afternoon. 5-1 was the final. It's a day off today, and then the Jays are on the road for six. It starts with three against Texas beginning tomorrow night, then three in Baltimore, then the final three games of the regular season at home against the Cincinnati Reds.
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2: A rainy end to the work week in store. Showers beginning this evening and continuing through the overnight hours. The temperature drops to 12. The rain continues into Friday with the risk of a thunderstorm in the afternoon and a high of 23. And we could see more rain Saturday, reaching a high of 18. Stay weather ready and stream us anywhere by downloading the Discover Wayburn app. I'm Larissa McEwen.
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0: batch of new words and definitions has been added to the Merriam-Webster Dictionary. Hey, I'm Sharon Church. 1,400 new entries, including terms like vibe coding, parasocial, rickroll, looks maxing, and Sunday scaries. And speaking of new words, every word that's in the Merriam-Webster Dictionary was, at one point, a new word. Merriam-Webster has an online feature called Time Traveler. It's super cool. You can enter any year, like your birth year, to see what words were first recorded in the dictionary at that time. Like, say, 1985, for example. Mixtape, 24/7, boy band, blow chunks, the phrase elephant in the room, and double-double, all added to the dictionary in 1985.
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5: The southeast is in for a few wet days ahead. Showers start this evening and continue through the overnight hours with a low of 12. Friday brings more rain and a risk of a thunderstorm in the afternoon with a high of 23. Saturday could also see some rain with temperatures reaching 18. Find the area's official forecast and stream us anywhere on the Discover Wayburn app. I'm Larissa McEwen.
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0: church. The CCB is coming early this month. That's the Canadian Child Benefit for the layman's. It should be in your account tomorrow morning. Now, it's early because the 20th falls on Sunday. So if you're feeling the pinch this month, especially with back to school, just know some relief is coming sooner than later.
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1: Good afternoon. I'm Larissa McEwen. Prairie Sky Co-op's Feel Good Day raised $4,750 on Tuesday for local organizations, including Weyburn Communathon. Treasurer of the Weyburn Communathon Foundation, Krista Hubix, says even though the 45th annual event is coming up in a little over 1 month, fundraising is well underway with the Waymazing Race, the donation jars, and more.
2: The executive team, as well as the general committee, we kind of all take our pieces. We have what we call a business committee, and they do a lot of the, you know, reach outs to, you know, the businesses that have the jars or the ones that decide to be our supporters for the Leaf Your Mark.
1: The Communathon's online auction is underway now, and the Weyburn Oil Women's Communathon 50-50 will have a guaranteed jackpot of $10,000. The trial of Oxbow man Taylor Japp is continuing in Estevan Court of King's Bench, with the jury hearing testimony about digital evidence presented in the case. With more is Discover Weyburn's Lois Fever.
3: Antonia Rodriguez, a criminal intelligence analyst, testified about information recovered from a cell phone and other digital records. The jury heard about an Apple email showing the Find My feature had been disabled on April 24th of 2024. Rodriguez also testified that data showed the phone was factory reset around the same time and explained how the process affects information stored on a device.
1: A companion book to the Main Prize documentary has raised $5,000 for the Dr. Main Prize Park Foundation, with a donation presented at the foundation's recent fundraiser. Author Mary Lou Rosengren put the book together after being approached by Jack Hilkowich in 2022.
4: I mean, I never took on the project for me to make money, that's for sure. I did it more as it was just sort of a thing I really wanted to do, because Main Prize Park means a lot to me personally, being from Mydale. And I know it's very near and dear to many people's hearts, as is Doc Main Prize.
1: The fundraiser also featured a special autographed copy of the book signed by Rosengren and members of the documentary team, which is auctioned that night. Heavy rainfall has brought harvest operations to a crawl across southeastern Saskatchewan. Discover Weyburn's Marna McManus has more.
5: According to the weekly crop report from the Saskatchewan Ministry of Agriculture for the week of September 8th to 14th, regional harvest sits at 36% complete. While this is up 10 points from the previous week, it is significantly behind the five-year average of 72%. The highest rainfall was recorded in the RM of Sarnia at 97 millimeters. While the rain halted combines, it did improve topsoil moisture, with cropland topsoil moisture now sitting at 47% surplus and 53% adequate.
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1: The Richards and Pioneer Weyburn Red Wings have added two former Moose Jaw AAA Warriors to their roster. The Red Wings have signed 2008-born forward Ryan Gibbs, who put up 78 points in 41 games last season. Gibbs spent three seasons with the Warriors, recording 174 points in 129 games. Head coach and general manager Cody Mapes says Gibbs is a special player and a great person, adding the Red Wings are excited to have him in Weyburn. The team has also signed 2009-born defenseman Hudson Sayers. Sayers played two seasons with Moose Jaw, recording 80 points in 78 games, including 59 points in 44 games last season. Mapes describes Sayers as a high IQ defenseman who moves the puck well and creates offense from the back end. Both players were previously selected by the Red Wings in the SJHL draft. The Weyburn Red Wings regular season gets underway tomorrow at the Whitecap Resources Center when they